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Well, we all know that life comes in waves. Trust me, story of my life. That's why music is therapy. You know, you can have a lot going on in your life and then all of a sudden turn on CHFI and you're like, yes, this is my jam. Break my stride. That's my vibe.

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1: What's up, Toronto? I'm Adele. Have you ever had a really good idea, but you were kind of late to the party or late to the meeting with

the idea. That's pretty much how this song came about. It was originally meant for Hall & Oates, but they had already finished recording their album and they passed on the song. So then Dan Hartman was like, you know what? I'm just going to record it myself. And thank goodness he did, because it became one of his biggest hits. I Can Dream About You, 98.1 CHFI.

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1: With CHFI traffic, I'm Justin Pierce. 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Volume delays westbound Gardner from Strawn to Dufferin. And then on the eastbound side, it's also slow from Parkside to Dufferin. Moving to Cottage Country routes now, westbound on the 401. There are delays from on the approach to the Big Apple to west of Grafton. And then on the Toronto bound side of the QEW, more delays as you make your way up and over the Burlington Skyway.
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already getting invitations to Halloween parties? 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And I'm so grateful for people that think ahead and put so much effort into parties, because right now my head's not in it. Oh, but I know soon I will be rushing around trying to figure out what costume I'm going to wear. 98.1 CHFI. 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
1: Well, that's about it for me. I hope you enjoy the rest of your long weekend. John Tesh is coming up next. Don't forget, tomorrow morning at 7 a.m., you could win $2,000 with CHFI's cash call. So good luck. Oh, and then don't forget, you also have a chance to win $10,000 at the beginning of October. So make sure you keep listening for those CHFI cash call unique keywords. Before I go, I would love to leave you with, are you ready for this one? Leslie Wonderman. That is Taylor Dane's real name. Leslie Wonderman. Not that there's anything wrong with that. It's just when I look at her, I think Taylor Dane. Naturally, because that's pretty much what we all know her as.

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1: 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You know, it's 4 o'clock in the morning. 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
17: With CHFI traffic, I'm Justin Pierce. This report, it's brought to you by Subaru. Southbound on the DVP, there are volume delays from the 401 to south of York Mills. And then on the westbound Gardner, there's more slowdowns too. Approaching Jamison, down towards Parkside, and moving to Cottage Country Routes now. Westbound on the 401, there are delays from the Big Apple. It starts right there in Colborne to west of Grafton. Then the delays return again just west of Brock Street to approaching Salem.
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1: Okay, when you're grocery shopping, family physician Dr. Mark Hyman recommends following this simple rule from now on. I love Dr. Hyman's stuff. He says, quote, if it exists in nature, it's probably good for you. Now, that may sound obvious if you're choosing between, say, apples and potato chips, but let's see how this rule applies to some less obvious food choices, according to Dr. Hyman. What's healthier, red meat or chicken? Dr. Hyman says, generally speaking, go for red meat. As long as the label says grass-fed, that's important because even when chickens are labeled organic,

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0: 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It's Feel Good Evenings with more of your favorite 80s and 90s songs. This is the John Tesh Radio Show. All right, Gib, you and I have explored all kinds of different workout hacks, and here's one now from psychology professor Art Markman for the University of Texas. He says it's a workout affirmation that he has seen work on his clients. He says, instead of saying, I want to be in good shape, great shape, say, I'm getting in better shape every day. Turns out the word want signifies we lack something, in this case, fitness. And when we feel we're lacking something, we tend to get discouraged.
1: Look, this is one of those things that is so dumb. I mean, look, I want to acknowledge, if you're listening to this right now, you're like, you get rid of the word want and it's going to work. I know how dumb it sounds. We both know how dumb it sounds, but this is the kind of stuff that there's a part of our brain that's really dumb. There's a part of our brain that is just stimulus response, right? And that part of the brain is this dumb. It works. So, yeah, I understand how weird it sounds to get rid of the word want because it creates a sense of lack and instead say, I am working towards something. I am making progress. But the dumb part of your brain can tell the difference and it will respond to it. So tell yourself, I'm making progress every day. I am eating healthier today than I did yesterday. Now, I want to eat healthier. I am eating healthier. And that idiot lizard part of your brain is going to respond to it.
0: It sounds a little like with Stuart Smalley from Saturday Night Live, too.
1: It works! Stuart Smalley! Stuart Smalley was a genius, and we just need to embrace it. He was right. Look at yourself in the mirror and say, I'm good enough, I'm smart enough, and doggone it, people like me. 90% of what we talk about on this show says that will improve your life starting today. So do it.

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0: 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More 80s and more 90s songs weekday evenings during the John Tesh Radio Show. All right. I'm in the mood for starting my day with more energy, and so I found this. And I tried it this morning, and I almost pulled a muscle, but maybe you folks can try it at home. So when you wake up, the experts say, before you get out of bed, lie on your back, stretch out your arms and legs like you're making the letter X. It's also called the starfish pose. Harvard study finding that holding this posture for just 2 minutes raises your testosterone levels and it lowers your stress levels, so you'll feel confident and energized but not anxious. But you have to make you have to look like a starfish.
1: The starfish, yeah. This is like I'm in a horribly desperate place and I'm just going to lay down like a flayed man in my bed. Go for it. Like, do it. Do the starfish pose. The arms, well, you know, each of your limbs, your head, your two arms, and your legs have to have the same angles between each of them. First of all,
0: you're contracting all your muscles in your body, basically.
1: You and I can't do this in a twin bed. We're going to need a king. Maybe we could get it done in a queen, or we're going to have to lay on the floor.
0: It's too much wingspan.
1: Yeah, but try it. Like, this is one of those things, the barrier is so low that even if it's just a placebo effect,
0: yes, yeah.
1: Like, who cares? Just do the starfish pose. Tell everybody, create your own Instagram account about your starfish pose.
0: Yep.
1: You know, go on a tour,
0: like
1: sell ads for hundreds of thousands of dollars, and then call us.
0: Okay. Lie on your back, stretch out your arms and legs as if you're making the letter X before you get out of bed.
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This is Feel Good 80s and 90s, weekday evenings on the John Tesh Radio Show. All right, gentlemen, this is for you. And ladies, you can use this too. If you run into a female friend, give her the compliment women like most, apparently. This is according to psychologists. Wow, you look happy. This is according to a national survey of women, not just the psychologist's opinion. It's a reason women like it so much. The psychologists, say it's because happiness is something all of us are striving for. So right. When somebody recognizes that you found it, it's more readily

0: accepted rather than shrugged off like a typical compliment, like, you look great.
1: Yeah.
0: It feels like somebody's actually seeing you, seeing your inner self.
1: This is great. This is great. I do love this. I do like that it's a specific compliment and it's about emotional state, not about physical. But make sure that the person actually looks at least kind of happy.
0: Yeah.
1: If their mascara is running down their face, it looks like they've been crying. You know, their clothing is torn. Oh, you look happy. What are you talking about? My husband just left me. You know, you got make sure that they actually can have the excuse to kind of look at it.
0: We have a family joke. I remember when your eldest daughter was a little kid and she was interacting with one of our friends, Scarlett. And Scarlett was like 2 years older or something like that. And Scarlett wasn't like happy. And your daughter was trying to make her happy. So she's going, "You're happy, Scarlett.
1: Be happy.
0: Look how happy you are."
1: Exactly. Fake it till you make it.
0: Yeah, I love it.
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2: You're doubling up your sauces. 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
1: Who
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1: Knew?
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1: Good morning. Happy back to school day. So have you ever participated in a team building exercise outside of work? We haven't yet, but we are looking for some ideas. What's next?

0: 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We don't have to really worry about the humidity. 24 is the high for today with the mix of sun and cloud.
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3: Okay, so Team Pooja and Gurdeep, which involves four of us. Steph, Pooja, Fish Defer, myself. We've been trying to figure out a team outing for like over a year. Fish Defer's been with us for a year now. We were like, let's do an outing. So we had bowling planned last year.
0: I love bowling.
3: Do you?
0: I haven't done it since I was a kid, but I loved it.
3: Oh, okay. That's interesting. A fact about you. I didn't know that.
0: Yeah, and I think I'm actually pretty good at it.
3: What, like, what do you score normally?
0: I don't know. I don't even know how high the score goes. I can't remember. But I've, like,
3: Wait, have you done, like, real bowling? Like, where you put your hands in the ball, or have you done a little five pin where you palm it?
0: I real bowling, but I still like, you know, roll it between my legs.
3: Oh, you granny like child. Bowl. Yes. You fancy yourself a good bowler.
4: And the gutter blockers are on.
3: Yeah, you got the bumpers on?
0: I gotta tell you, no I don't. I gotta tell you, I do pretty well with that technique.
3: What's pretty well? You got are you scoring over 100?
0: I win. I win whoever I'm playing against.
3: But you're playing
0: CN
3: Bodie.
0: Minor detail.
3: So, fun fact we learned when we were trying to plan this outing a year ago, which still hasn't happened. Fish Defer loves to bowl. He's actually a really good bowler.
0: Yeah, he is.
3: So he'll be your competition if we had.
0: What does he bowl? What's his number?
3: He said he would consistently bowl over 200.
0: Oh, wow.
3: So a perfect game is 300, the highest I've ever bowled, and I was very lucky. I think I got like a 148 once.
0: Oh, I've beat that.
3: You've beat 148?
0: Pretty sure.
4: I don't know if I believe her, because my score is like 150, 160. Oh, it was my best. That was like my best game, though.
3: So I'm the worst bowler here?
4: Yeah, but I haven't bowled forever.
0: Wait, why did we not bowl? What was the reason again?
3: I wasn't going to point fingers, but Steph had to cancel for some reason. I don't remember what it was. Yeah. So we're like, we're not going to do it.
4: It was me, but then also someone else had something. We're like, forget it. We're like, let's reschedule. And then we never rescheduled.
3: I think we did. Someone just said that to make you feel better. It was you.
4: That's fine. I don't care. I could make it.
0: Is it because we see each other every day that we don't feel like we need an outing?
3: Probably.
0: But we do need an outing.
3: Then we, like, Steph and I have low-key been trying to, like, get you to, like, invite us over for a pool party, but those hints haven't landed, so.
0: I have. I've told Steph that she should bring the kids over whenever she does. Like, no invite needed.
3: Team outing. What about Fisher for and I? You told Steph.
0: Oh, kids love a pool.
3: Great. That's a separate
4: get-together. And then Pooja come in, she'd be like, I had a pool party this weekend. And we're like, where is
3: classic Pooja. She's trying to kill two birds with one stone. Like, oh, kids party. No, look, team outing. The four of us.
0: Lots of people.
3: Alcoholic beverages involved.
0: Lots of people do team building exercises, right? Like, a lot of people are listening right now, like, oh, this is what I've done with my colleagues at work. I wonder, maybe they have some ideas for us, because I feel like bowling is going to get too competitive, because obviously it already is.
3: Clearly,
0: the trash talking.
3: I'm already seating last place. So, okay, look, yeah, what should we do? Like, if it's not going to be bowling, we couldn't organize that. It's not going to be a pool party.
0: How about a trust fall?

0: we go somewhere? Can we do it
1: go to a park?
0: Can we do it at a restaurant or a bar? Like a trust fall?
1: I don't know. I mean, that's a good way to team build.
2: Axe throwing.
0: That's not going to end well.
2: No.
0: Ooh, what about an escape room? Would we kill each other?
1: Ooh. We get super frustrated.
0: I love how that's our choice. We're already locked in a small room together for 4 hours a day.
1: Smaller room. Yeah, but yeah. We could get out. We could get out.
0: Can we, though? Not if we want to get paid. Okay, how about this? What should Team P&G do for their outing? Wrong answers only.
1: Oh, the wrong answers? Yeah. Oh, okay. All right, I like that.
0: Or maybe you've got a hilarious right answer. We're looking for something
2: skydiving.
0: Funny. That's good.
1: No.
0: That's a good wrong answer. That's a good wrong answer.
1: Yes, okay, yeah, that is actually.
2: Okay, good. I got
1: bungee
2: it right.
1: Jumping.
0: What should Team P&G do for their outing? Wrong answers only or just the funny stuff? Give us a call. 416-872-CHFI. No.

0: We want to remind you, every morning just after 6 o'clock, we play Word Whirl. It's a very easy game. 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We'll tell you how to play coming up at 6 o'clock. 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
3: With CHFI Traffic, I'm Scott Burnett. A relatively problem-free drive on the majors out there, just dealing with some long-term construction. Westbound 401 west of White's Road to approaching Port Union. In the collector lanes, the left lane still blocked with long-term road work. The transfer to the collectors down to a single lane as well for construction. The Park Lawn ramp to the westbound Gardner also closed with long-term road work. And southbound 427 ramp to the 409 down to a single lane for construction. Needing an oil change or a maintenance check? Drop into Mr. Lube Plus Tires. No appointment needed before you hit the road this summer. Mr. Lube Plus Tires, celebrating 50 years.
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3: After 5 years of working together, we figure we should probably hang out outside of the studio, trying to plan a team outing. And we want to know, what should P&G, Team P&G, Fishtifer, Steph, Pooja, myself, what should we do for our team outing? Wrong answers only. And man, your texts and calls are flying in.
0: You got a lot to say. Herb writing us.
3: You made him like basil. Herb. Herbs and spices. Herb.
0: Peaches and herbs. Herb wrote us to say edgewalk.
3: Oh, dear.
0: No way, okay. Man.
3: I've done that. No, yeah, no. It's fun.
0: No, thanks.
3: Anna texting in to say silent retreat.
0: Oh, no.
3: I mean, for people who can't shut up.
0: We would fail miserably.
3: We'd get kicked out.
0: We would get kicked out.
3: Yeah.
0: Yeah. Good guess there, or good answer with wrong answers. Diana writing us to say matching tattoos.
3: Matching tats?
0: Oh, wow.
3: You know what? I'm actually thinking about getting my first tat. I wouldn't be opposed to that. What would our tat be?
0: You're going to live until you die.
4: Wow.
3: Until you die.
4: The CHFI logo.
3: Yes. Yeah. But we'll get it in like Chinese writing.
4: Okay. Yeah. Wow, it'd be cool.
3: Yeah, absolutely. Put a big heart around it. Let's take some calls here. What should Team P&G do for their outing? Let's go to Jim in Scarborough.
5: Well, since you couldn't get a pool party going, I figured why not do a team relay swim from Queen's Quay to Hanlon's Point.
0: Oh
3: my gosh. Team relay swim from where to where?
5: From Queen's Quay to Hanlon's Point.
3: That would be the end of us, because I don't think...
5: Well, it would build the team or destroy the team.
3: And even if we make it, we end on the naked beach. So then we get there and gear down, really get to know each other.
5: You would.
0: Jim, I can't swim. Can I do like arm floaties to get there?
5: No.
0: Oh, wow. So I drown. In this
5: like
0: outing.
5: Bowling with a 10 pound ball between your legs.
4: So we gotta help Pooja float all the way down.
3: So we swim our own leg and then we help Pooja right.
0: Wow,
3: leg.
0: This really is a wrong answer, and I appreciate it, Jim.
3: Thanks for the call, Jim.
5: You guys have a great Friday.
3: What happened to our team outing? Yeah, Pooja died. That's very dark.
0: We don't want that to happen. Roya writing us to say, go to the Poop Cafe in Oakville? What's that?
3: Oh, I didn't know they had one in Oakville. I've been to the one in Taiwan. It's like a fun, whimsical cafe where everything is kind of themed after the poop emoji.
0: Oh.
3: Like the cups, the seats, the table. It sounds gross, but it's fun.
0: Okay.
3: Yeah.
0: That will be a poopy outing, if you know what I'm saying.
3: Giselle in Bowmanville, what should Team P&G do for our team outing?
6: I think they should go axe throwing.
4: Yes.
3: Axe throwing.
4: Yes.
0: Oh, no.
4: Yes.
3: Don't you think it's a little bit dangerous, particularly for one of us? I'm not going to mention any names.
6: Well, you stay behind it. You don't go in front of it.
3: That's my fear. It's going to fly out of Pooja's... Oh, I said her name. It's going to fly out of her hands and decapitate all of us. She's going to throw it backwards.
4: It's wrong answers only.
0: I have really long arms. I'm not always coordinated. And I am a little klutzy. So this is a recipe for a disaster to happen for us.
6: I don't think so. I think you can do it.
3: Okay. I'll go as long as we can wear Kevlar bodysuits.
4: And Pooja's only allowed to keep score.
3: Scorekeeper, yay. How do you score keep an axe throw?
4: I don't know.
3: One axe throw for you.
0: Guys, we're supposed to be team building.
4: Yeah, team building, teamwork.
0: We're not team excluding.
3: Right. All right, we'll workshop it.
6: So you have a nice day, guys.
0: You too.
6: You're going to decide to do.
3: Have a great long weekend, Giselle.
6: Bye.
0: All roads lead to death somehow.
3: Yeah, why do they want to see us hurt ourselves?
0: I don't know.
3: What are we taking away from this?
0: Connie writing us is saying, glamping trip for the Fabulous Four, too close for comfort. True.
3: You know what? I would glamp with you guys. I wouldn't camp, but I would glamp.
0: I've been to a cottage with you. That was fine.
3: You count that as camping? That was fine. There were also several other people there.
0: Yes.
3: People there, so.
0: Yeah, well, it was okay.
3: Okay, well, you have a cottage? Invite us up. You have a pool and a cottage? Invite us up. Seriously, man.
0: Why does everything come back to me inviting you for team building?
3: You have the nicest things.
4: Because you have everything.
3: Let us play with your nice things.
0: Okay, I will take it under consideration. Should we do one more call?
3: Let's do one more.
0: Philomena from Niagara Falls, what do you think? What should we do for our outing?
7: I think you should play spin the bottle.
0: Oh, wow. Oh, wow.
3: Spin the bottle. Oh, my God.
4: Is there a closet nearby?

0: Yes.
1: With a nice bottle of wine in the middle.
2: Wow. What is it, 7 minutes in heaven?
3: You
2: 7 seconds
3: like that,
2: in
3: yeah.
2: heaven?
4: Wow. Oh my. We did say wrong answers only. Is this your wrong answer or is this your right answer?
1: It can be both.
2: This would definitely take our friendship to new and weird places that I don't know we could come back from.
4: I think HR would be like online too.
2: Also, I'm just trying to be rigging it so that like when Steph spins, it lands on Pooja.
3: Oh, wow.
1: Interesting.
4: I would be doing the same. I would be doing the same with Fishtifer and Gertie.
3: Yes, yeah.
2: Okay, I think you win.
4: Yeah,
2: that's
4: you win.
2: It.
4: You win, Filipina.
1: Thank
4: Filipina.
1: You so much.
4: Have a great long weekend, and thanks for weighing in.
1: Thank you. You too. I enjoy you guys so much.
4: We
2: thanks so much,
4: you.
2: Filipina.
4: Bye-bye.
2: Bye.
1: Thank you. Bye-bye.
4: Is it wrong that I'd rather drown than play spin the bottle?
2: No, I think I'm with you on that one. By the way, Hazel May just texting in. Ooh. And she's saying, why don't you guys stop this nonsense and just come to the Jays game next weekend?
4: Oh, now that's actually a good idea.
2: Everyone in town next weekend?
4: Yes.
2: We're going to the Jays game next weekend.
4: Okay.
2: Meaningful baseball.
4: Let's do it.
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18: Good morning. Canada's retaliatory tariffs on U.S. goods are now in effect. Things like U.S. dairy, plywood, and sunscreen now facing between 15 and 50% levies in response to what Prime Minister Carney calls Donald Trump's unprovoked trade war. Trump responding overnight by threatening Canadian aerospace giant Bombardier to move operations to the U.S. or be banned from selling their products south of the border. Make sure you tap. New fines for fare evasion on the GO train network are now in effect. Not paying your fare will net you a $200 fine for a first offense, up by $100 for each offense afterward. Skip a fifth time, that's a provincial offense and a fine set by the courts. A sixth time gets you a court date and a fine of up to $1,000. It's back to school.

Day, and while Canadian students lead most of the developed world in math, reading, and science, international test results find those numbers could be slipping. The Organization for Economic Cooperation and Development tested students in 91 countries last year, and while Canadian scores dropped to the lowest on record, we still managed 9th in science, 11th in math, and 12th in reading worldwide. In sports, the Blue Jays couldn't complete the come-from-behind victory against the A's in Sacramento. The Jays tying it in the top of the 9th, only to allow a walk-off bases-loaded single in the bottom. They lose 6-5. Game 2 goes tonight at 9:40 on Sportsnet. And the Argos are winners. They hand the Ticats a 37-22 loss in the Hammer yesterday. They take on Ottawa at BMO Field Saturday. CHFI weather, a mix of sun and cloud today. The high of 25, feeling like 28. Partly cloudy overnight tonight with a comfy low of 19. Wednesday, the rain moves in for the day. Tomorrow's high, 24. I'm Scott Burnett.

0: 536, 16 degrees on our way to 24 today with the mix of sun and cloud.
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0: Yes, it is back to life and reality for so much of us. Yes, yay. Because it's routine. It's all the things. I got to say, I'm so excited for the kids to go back to school.
1: So am I.
0: I just also find that throughout the summers, there's lots of things that change, right?
1: Yes.
0: Like my kids' manners, for some reason, is
1: really?
0: Like they forgot to say please and thank you. I don't know what happened. So like, I think getting back
1: minor
0: to school.
1: Teenagers, that's all, every day.
0: That's, I guess, a sign of things to come. What did you make for lunch? Did you have to do lunches?
1: Nothing.
0: Really?
1: Yeah, because so my daughter never really takes lunch. It's like hit and miss. And when she does, she'll make it herself.
0: Oh, nice.
1: And then last year, Etzio started making his lunches on and off. But today, it's a half day.
0: Oh.
1: So I said, just bring some snacks.
0: Yeah. Oh, that's good.
1: Bring some snacks and then be prepared to make your own lunches.
0: That's a good way to start the first day of school. I didn't have to worry about lunch, so that was good. My kids actually, in their program, they get lunch. So
1: that's awesome.
0: I didn't have to worry about that, which was good.
1: Yes, they help.
0: But I will say that I think I was feeling all the nerves for them. They're too young to really understand, but I was getting the outfits out.
1: Aww.
0: And they were like, I'll just wear whatever. I was like, no, it's the first day of school.
1: Oh, so your kids don't have uniform.
0: No.
1: So, I know that's the good thing because I'm like, you guys have your uniforms ready? They're like, yeah. I'm like, great.
0: Perfect.
1: Yeah.
0: All that money you spent on them.
1: All the money on the uniforms. I know I was a little bit, I still am a little bit anxious because it hasn't happened today. My son's going into grade 9, so brand new high school.
0: Yes.
1: But he went throughout the summer, like they have like a transition program, and he was fine.
0: Oh,
1: and then yesterday we're coming home, he's like, I'm a little bit nervous.
0: Interesting.
1: I'm like, why?
0: There is something. So my son is, he was in a class that is no longer a class. So everybody from that class is moving into a bigger class.
1: Okay.
0: And so I've been telling him all summer, and you know, it took a little bit of, you know, convincing him that this is a good thing. And then he stopped asking and stopped being worried about it. And then of course, last night, right before bed, he's like, I don't want to go to the new class.
1: Aww.
0: And I was like, oh no. And then I was stressed out.
1: I know.
0: Cause I'm not going to be there this morning to be able to make sure he's okay.
1: Aww.
0: So I gave my husband all the instructions for the pep talk.
1: Yeah.
0: And, you know, how he can do hard things and all of that stuff. So,
1: I know. It's something, I think there's just some, even if my daughter doesn't admit it, it's just like a little bit of anxiety just getting back into the routine even.
0: And it doesn't, like, anxiety doesn't have to be a bad thing. It can be an excitement thing too, right? It can come from a really great place.
1: Yeah.
0: But I think we're all sort of feeling it today. And just a reminder to everyone as you're driving around, there's going to be kids like jitting out of, you know,
1: school zones. Slow down.
0: There's going to be a lot of police patrolling those areas as well. So you don't want to be getting tickets. Just make sure everybody's slowing down.
1: Leave a little bit earlier.
0: Yeah. Lots of extra time.

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5: With CHFI Traffic, I'm Scott Burnett. A relatively problem-free drive on the majors out there, just dealing with some long-term construction. Westbound 401 west of White's Road to approaching Port Union. In the collector lanes, the left lane still blocked with long-term road work. The transfer to the collectors down to a single lane as well for construction. The Park Lawn ramp to the westbound Gardner also closed with long-term road work. And southbound 427 ramp to the 409 down to a single lane for construction. There's no shortcut for saving time, but saving money is simple. 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
8: Good morning. Happy back to school day. We are doing something really fun for back to school today, and it involves a visit from Gurdeep. We're going to tell you what we have planned next.

0: All the parents clapping along because they're happy. It's back to school day, 16 degrees right now on our way to 24 with a mix of sun and cloud.
1: Pooja and Gurdeep, help wake up my kid.
0: Yes, we are running this contest. We were asking you to tell us about the sleepyhead in your life. Of course, it's the summer. Kids are staying up late. Mm-hmm. They're sleeping in. And it doesn't matter what you do. It could be the alarm doesn't work. Yelling from the kitchen doesn't work. Barking dogs, all the things. Pots and pans doesn't work.
2: Nope.
0: So we wanted to hear from you because we thought of a way to wake up your kid on this first day of school in a very unique way.
2: Yep.
0: Yeah, it's going to be fun. So you may have noticed that Gurdeep is not here because he is the one who's going to be doing the waking up.
2: Yes.
0: We are surprising a teen in Scarborough. I'm not going to say anything more, although he's not up.
2: No.
0: He's not listening.
2: Who knows if we can wake him up?
0: Yeah. We don't know.
2: We don't know. We're hoping we can.
0: We're going to try. And Gurdeep is on his way to the house as we speak.
2: Mm-hmm.
0: We're going to be checking in with him in the 7 o'clock hour. That's when this all goes down. And he is going to wake up this teen, surprise the teen with the wake up, with the parents' permission, of course. And let me just say this. What we've come up with is fun.
2: It is fun. I don't know if I would ever want to be woken up this way.
0: I don't think I've ever been woken up this way
2: before. I don't want to be woken up this way.
0: But it's guaranteed to get a wake up. Right?
2: I don't know how well this kid can sleep because apparently he sleeps through everything.
0: Can he sleep through this? I'm not sure. I doubt it. And then, of course, Gurdeep being there, you know, I'm sure Gurdeep will find a way.
2: Woohooing.
0: Yes.
2: In the background.
0: Yes.
2: Woo-hoo!
0: To wake him up. We'll see. But you have to be listening in the 7 o'clock hour. That's when it all goes down. We are going to surprise a teen by waking him up in the most unique way. So make sure you listen.

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1: Good morning. With today the first day back to school for many, a new report names online harms as the number one threat facing children in this country. Children's First Canada finds police reported online child sexual exploitation rose nearly 350% between 2014 and 2024, while child poverty has risen for a third straight year, affecting nearly 18% of kids in Canada. That number nearly 26% here in Toronto. The first debate of the Toronto mayor's race goes today, but won't include current Mayor Olivia Chow. The event hosted by the Jewish Lawyers of Canada at 7 p.m. with Brad Bradford and Chris Alexander reportedly taking part. Chow's team says she will attend what they're calling the first mayoral debate of the election hosted by the Daily Bread Food Bank next Monday. The Toronto International Film Festival returns this week, as do the road closures that come with it. The big ones along King West, John Street, Simcoe, and others downtown in the theater district don't go into effect until Thursday, but take note, Yorkville Avenue is now closed to vehicle traffic between Hazelton Avenue and Bel Air Street until Monday for the Rogers red carpet event. In sports, despite some late game heroics, the Blue Jays couldn't get it done out on the West Coast last night. They dropped game one of a three-game series against the A's 6-5. Game two goes tonight at 9:40 on Sportsnet. The Jays once again finding themselves a game behind the Guardians for that last wild card spot with just 17 games left on the season. CHFI weather staying dry today with a mix of sun and cloud, the high reaching 25. Cloud cover moves in overnight, the low dropping to 19. Wednesday, showers throughout the day and a high of 24. I'm Scott Burnett.

0: it's hard to say, but it's so fun to play. And it's an easy game worth $100. And I want to welcome in Gurdeep, who's actually not in studio with me this morning because he's on special assignment. Good morning, Gurdeep.
1: Good morning, good morning. I'm going to have to use my best golf voice this morning. Can you hear me okay, Pooch?
0: Yes. I don't think I've ever experienced the golf whisper with you.
1: Yes, yes. You didn't watch me when I was in my sports days. That's fine. We'll discuss that later. So I'm on a quiet residential street in Scarborough, and it feels like we're like doing something illegal. There's a crew of four of us here. There's Fish Defer, there's Steven, who's on audio, and there is Ben, who is capturing everything for social. And it's super quiet. The neighborhood hasn't woken up yet, and we're about to get ready to go into someone's house to wake them up for the first day back to school. But in the meantime, we got to be quiet and pretend like we're not breaking in.
0: Okay, so how is it going to work? Wait, now I'm whispering. Hold on. Wait a minute. Let me get my
1: voice
0: back.
1: You don't have to whisper. You're fine.
0: How is this going to work with Word World? Because we're going to be playing with the player. Are you going to be able to join us and still do the show, even though you're outside of that house?
1: Yeah, absolutely. Yeah? You know I love Word World. I never miss a Word World.
0: Okay, all right. So we'll tell everyone how to play. Pretty simple. You're going to pick a word. I'm going to pick a word. Your job when you're listening is to pick a team. Team Gurdeep or Team Pooja will whirl up the words. If it lands on your word and your team, you win $100. If you don't, we'll carry that over till tomorrow. So you know what to do. Text WHIRL, WHIRL, and your name to 981981. And we could be calling you. Well, Gurdeep will be calling you with a whisper voice. Coming up.
1: Good morning. 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
13: With CHFI traffic, I'm Scott Burnett. Volume building right now on the eastbound 401 east of Dixie in the collectors. The westbound 401 busy right now from the 412 to Salem. On the northbound EVP north of Bloomington, the left lane is blocked with construction. Southbound 427 ramp to the 409 down to a single lane for construction. It's busy from south of Derry. 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
16: So we got Word World coming up. It's hard to say. So fun to play. Very easy game for $100. We'll be calling our player next.

0: so fun to play. It's an easy game. We got Vanita from Hamilton, who's hoping to win $100. Good morning, Vanita. I should also let you know, Gurdeep is joining us.
1: Good morning.
0: Live in Scarborough for us this morning, surprising a teen there with the first day of school.
2: Perfect.
1: Hi, Vanita. How you doing?
0: Can you hear Gurdeep okay, Vanita?
2: I cannot hear Gurdeep.
0: Oh, you're so lucky. Let's try it again.
1: Wow.
0: Do you want to say hi to Vanita again?
1: Hi, Vanita. Good morning.
2: Hi, Gurdeep.
1: Oh, you hear me now. Great.
2: This is good. Yes.
1: Technology, what are you up to on this first day back to school, Vanita?
2: I'm actually just getting dressed for work.
0: Oh, are you okay with telling us what you do?
2: Yeah, I do work for the government, for the Attorney General.
0: I didn't actually hear you. What did you say you do?
2: I work for the government for the Attorney General.
0: Oh, you got an important job.
1: That sounds very important. It's definitely more important than what Pooja and I do. I'm standing outside of someone's house in the dark whispering.
0: So, Vanita, you know how the game works. It's pretty simple. Gurdeep's going to pick a word. I'm going to pick a word. We'll whirl it up. And if you pick the right team and the right word and it lands on your word and team, you're going to win $100, okay?
2: Perfect.
0: Okay. Gurdeep, do you want to go ahead with your word first?
1: Yes. I'm definitely feeling very back-to-school inspired. And I haven't used one of these in a long time, and it always makes me feel nostalgic. I don't know why adults don't use these. I'm going to go with pencil.
0: Ooh, okay. Yes. Do you remember the pencil sharpener? In class.
1: I used to love the pencil sharpener. Oh, I don't know why.
0: You just
1: the one that
0: you
1: crank?
0: Yes, that one.
1: Yes.
0: And then
1: the electric one, you just like grind the pencil down to a little nub.
0: Yes.
1: Try not to saw your finger off.
0: Oh, yeah. Those were the days. Okay, bringing back
1: good
0: memories
1: times.
0: With pencil. So I guess it only makes sense, and you know, Gurdeep knows this about me. I used to collect erasers, so I'm going to go with eraser.
1: Vanita, this really helps explain why Pooja spent a lot of time indoors. She collected erasers. What a fun child.
0: People were jealous of my collection, Vanita. So, Gurdeep's got the word. Say it again for us, Gurdeep.
1: Pencil.
0: And I'm going with eraser. So it's up to you, Vanita. Which team would you like to go with?
2: I'm going to go with Gurdeep for pencil.
1: Ooh, how come you chose Team Gurdeep? Is it just because I'm the more formidable morning show host? Or?
2: No, actually, when I was actually younger, I used to collect pencils.
0: What?
1: Oh, there we go. You collected pencils.
0: We could have been besties, Vanita.
2: Right?
1: You two should be besties. Yes, you complete each other.
0: Okay, so why don't we do this? Let's go ahead and whirl up the words and see where it lands, Vanita.
3: Pencil.
0: Erasers.
3: Pencil.
1: Yeah, you won.
2: Thank you.
1: I'm whisper cheering for you. You won.
0: I'm so sorry. That was so muted from Gurdeep, but he can't yell.

0: coming outside of somebody's house.
1: I can hear him, so.
0: Vanita, congratulations. You just won $100. That's going to help you in your very important job. And maybe we can still be besties. What do you think?
1: Of course.
2: Wow, thirsty.
1: I'm old here.
0: Okay, well, thank you so much for listening to the Pooja and Gurdeep Show.
2: Congrats, Vanita. Bye-bye.
1: Thank you. Have a great day, guys.
0: You too. Bye.
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0: Okay, so how accurate is your smartwatch when counting your calories? If you've ever wondered about this, there's a new study out, and the answer may surprise you. That's coming up in your Daily Double.

0: 6:42, 16 degrees. Happy back to school day. Right now, 16 degrees. We're making our way up to 24. It's going to be a nice, comfortable day.
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2: with Pooja and Gurdeep.
0: Okay, we got two stories you need to know. Gurdeep is not in studio with me. He is live in Scarborough getting ready to surprise a teen with a wake-up call for back to school. And what story do you have for us, Gurdeep?
3: West Coast games. Am I right, Pooch?
0: Yeah.
3: I know. You hate them as well.
0: Yeah.
3: Okay, so here's the Jays. Okay, we're also dialed into the Jays. They had a fantastic weekend. They have been on a heater. They've won 10 of their last 12 series, vaulting themselves back into playoff contention. And they're playing the Athletics, who are a terrible team. And we had Dylan Cease pitching, who's our best pitcher. He's a Cy Young contender. I go to bed thinking, all right, this is going to be an

0: easy win. The game was at 10 o'clock, so I did not watch it. Most people listening right now probably did not watch it because it was late. Wake up, first thing I do before I get her to bed, Pooch, I fire up my app, check the score.
1: I know.
0: And we lost. We lost 6-5 to the Athletics
1: in
0: Sacramento. This is terrible. There are 17 games left, Pooch. Here's the good part. Look, as long as the Jays keep winning series, by that I mean winning two out of the three games against our opponent, we are still in great shape to claim the final wild card spot. We do hold the tiebreaker with Cleveland, meaning if we end up with the same record as Cleveland in that last playoff spot at the end of the season, we make the playoffs. I should also note, if we wind up tied with the Texas Rangers, Texas holds the tiebreaker over the Jays. It's all to say there's still a lot of moving pieces, 17 games left. Anything could happen. Less than 3 weeks of baseball. The next 3 weeks are going to be hella entertaining, Pooch. The Jays just have to start winning some games here against Oakland. Two more games against them. They're all late games, so we won't be able to watch them. Us morning people. What do you got, Pooch?
1: Well, every game matters. That's the thing. And then I feel like we're in. We're half a game. We're a full game. Like, it just keeps... And then if they lose, then it's a whole thing. I almost need you to be in here every day with, like, a pie chart and, explain it all to me, because I have no idea.
0: Yeah, living and breathing with every pitch. What do you got this morning?
1: Okay, so if you have a smartwatch, which I know you do, whether it's an Apple Watch, it could be a Fitbit, a Samsung Galaxy, or a Garmin, and you rely on it to measure how much calories you're burning every day, you should know it's not as accurate as you may think. Have you ever wondered, is it accurate?
0: All the time.
1: Yeah. There's new research that suggests that all of those brands, so all of them, are overestimating our efforts. And in some cases, the readings are off by as much as 25%.
0: Oh my gosh, that's huge.
1: It's huge, yeah. They had this study with 58 volunteers. They asked them to use a stationary bike during a workout session. They had to exercise between moderate and intense activity. And then they were each given a smartwatch of various brands. They found that Apple was the most accurate, which I think is what you have. Garmin and Samsung gave you extra calories that you were not actually burning. And Fitbit, get this, they had to be removed from the experiment because every time they tried, the smartwatches glitched. And during each experiment, they were basically like, okay, we can't rely on the findings. So, so just so you know, if you, let's say you think you've burned 500 calories at the gym, that number might be closer to 350 calories. That makes a difference when you were talking about maybe being in a caloric deficit, you know, where you're like, you're just trying to make sure those numbers all add up. You could be off by that much. That's kind of important.
0: It's super important. One thing I will say, Pooj, when I'm on the treadmill, and you know you can grip those hand sensors on the treadmill to tell you your heart rate. I always cross-check it with what my heart rate's telling me on my Apple Watch, and it's always like within one beat of each other. So I feel like it's pretty accurate with at least measuring how much exertion you're using.
1: Right. So I guess like all that to say is that, you know, these are likely estimates and maybe proceed accordingly. Also, they did find that smartwatches become less accurate for wearers who have a higher body fat percentage. So they couldn't quite figure out why that was. It could be an algorithm issue. But anyway, all that to say is that don't fully rely. Like when my smartwatch tells me that I went for a swim and I swam 58 laps, it's lying to me.
0: I was going to say, what does this mean for your faux pool workouts that you've become attached to?
1: I thought I was doing so well, but it's just all made up in the end.
0: Right.
1: Yes.
0: Good times.
1: Yes. Thanks, Gurdeep.
0: See ya.
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1: With Pooja and Gurdeep.
2: Okay, here it is for your back-to-school day. One in three parents admit that they have done this on the first day of school. What do you think it is? What are you doing today? There's so many things. We know you're busy. But what are you doing? One in three parents, so that's a lot of us, admit that they've done this on the first day of school. If you think you know the answer, you can give us a call right now. 416-872-2434. 416-872-CHFI. Let's get a check on news. Right now it's 16 degrees with Scott Burnett.
3: Good morning. The trade war with the U.S. has entered a new stage. Canada's retaliatory tariffs on American goods taking effect at midnight. The U.S. president already threatening another escalation. Donald Trump taking to social media overnight, telling Canadian aerospace giant Bombardier to move its operations stateside or be banned from selling its product in the U.S. Thousands of University of Toronto workers will be on the job today, but it's not a sure thing later this week. More than 6,000 program coordinators, academic advisors, lab assistants, and IT workers have voted in favor of a strike mandate. They were set to walk off the job today, but their union has agreed to extend the deadline until Thursday. We're still waiting for an update on the AC/DC concert scheduled for next week at the storm-damaged Rogers Centre. A Live Nation Canada spokesperson says details will be revealed at some point this week. The sold-out concert is planned for September 16th and has yet to be canceled or rescheduled after Rogers Stadium was severely damaged during last week's massive storm. Photos showing some of the 50,000 seats damaged and sections collapsed, but no injuries were reported. In sports, the Blue Jays once again find themselves one game behind the Guardians for that final wild card spot. This after the team fell 6-5 against the A's in Sacramento last night. The Jays look to bounce back tonight in Game 2 at 9:40. You can catch all the action on Sportsnet. The Argos are winners, though. They beat the Ticats and the Hammer last night, 37-22. CHFI weather, an easy day today. A mix of sun and cloud, the high reaching 25, feeling like 28. Clouds roll in overnight with a low dropping to 19. Wednesday, showers throughout the day and a high of 24. I'm Scott Burnett.
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Our nearly impossible question for back to school. One in three parents admit they've done this on the first day of school. And getting a lot of texts at 981-981. Kim writing us saying, call in sick. Good guess. Not the right answer. We'll get to more of your guesses coming up.

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1: With Pooja and Gurdeep.
2: Okay, here it is for your Tuesday. One in three parents admit that they've done this on the first day of school. What are one in three parents doing? Let's go to Wes in Toronto.
3: I have to say, if they're younger, it's you're going to cry when you wave them off. And if they're older kids, you wait till they leave and have a glass of wine.
2: Accurate. Start that early, huh?
3: Hallelujah.
2: Yeah, I feel like crying just comes with the territory on this day. It's a really good guess. Do you remember shedding a tear or two with your kids?
3: Oh, yeah. I was, I guess he's grade 10 this year, so a long time ago. But yeah,
2: I know. I'm trying not to.
4: I know. When I dropped my daughter off because she was the first, I was like so sad, and then she just walked away like she could care less.
2: Yeah.
4: And then my son cried for like 3 years, and I was like, okay, just go to school.
2: 3 years, huh?
3: Yeah. The worst thing you can do though is take them home. I see a lot of parents crying, and then they get home the first day. Never do that.
4: No.
3: You'll never get them back.
4: Yeah.
2: This is true. Wes, good guess. Not the right answer though.
3: All right. Have a great day.
2: You too. Happy back to school.
3: Happy back to school. Bye.
2: Matt from Bradford. Do you have a guess for a Nearly Impossible question?
5: Yes. Is it sleep in?
2: Oh, yeah. They've admitted that they do this on the first day. Like, because, you know, you're
4: tired.
2: Back into the routine and it happens.
5: Yeah.
2: Matt, has that happened to you?
5: Not that I can remember.
2: Well, it's not the right answer. So if you come up with something else, you can try again.
5: Right, thanks, guys. Okay. Have a good day.
2: Let's go to Richmond Hill. Pat, what's your guess?
6: I'm assuming that they forget to wake up their children.
2: Because, you know, we've just been used to not waking up our children, or just because they forgot they had them?
6: I almost forgot this morning myself.
2: It's a good guess, but not the right answer, Pat.
6: Okay, thank you.
2: A lot of great guesses on the text line at 981-981, including from Bob saying, forgot to make lunches.
4: Uh-huh.
2: Oh, yeah. You can see how that, you know, creeps up on you. And a lot of the grocery stores were
4: closed
2: yesterday.
4: Yes.
2: So there was that. Also, a text from Joey saying parents forgetting to fill out forms for school.
4: Yes, there's always forms.
2: Yes, and you're always like afraid that you're missing somehow you think you're missing something, even though it's pretty straightforward on the first day of school. Dana writing us to say, go home to have a nap.
4: After you drop them off.
2: I mean, that was a lot of work this morning.
4: It was, it is a lot.
2: Yeah, I know you guys are busy. Very good guesses. We still don't have the right answer, so I think we should give a hint.
4: Okay.
2: One in three parents admit they've done this on the first day of school. Here's the hint. It gets harder as they get older.
4: Yes.
2: But you've probably noticed this.
4: Yes.
2: Right? And if you were going to do it as they get older, I guess you have to do it without them knowing.
7: Yeah, you do.
2: Okay.
7: Yeah, I've had to try to do this. It's not fun.
2: So it gets harder as they get older, and often you have to do it without them knowing. That's your hint. If you think you know the answer, one in three parents admit they've done this on the first day of school. Give us a call, 416-872-2434.

0: Kiss. Pooja and Gurdeep, help wake up my kid.
1: We got Gurdeep in Scarborough this morning. He's joining us. I guess you're on a street outside of someone's home and you're about to go in and surprise them. What's going on?
2: Oh, it's so much nicer now that the sun has come up and we're not four guys huddled in the dark here outside someone's house. So yes, we're in a relatively quiet residential neighborhood here in Scarborough, Pooja. And young Sydney, who is starting grade 11, has no idea that me and a camera crew are about to bust into his home and wake him up with a very loud, obnoxious surprise that you have to tune in to hear. He's starting at a new school. He's pretty nervous. We're going to meet Sydney. We're going to meet his mom, Samantha, who helped set this all up. And he's got a service dog, Duke, which who I'm very excited to meet. It's all going down in the next hour on the Pooja and Gurdeep Show. It's back to school, and we are doing it in the loudest, most obnoxious, most Pooja and Gurdeep Show way. I cannot wait.
1: And I must say that, you know, we asked you to send us in, you know, your submissions at chfi.com. So mom is totally aware of what's going on here and is okay with it. But that's because I guess this teen, Sydney, doesn't wake up usually. Like, it doesn't matter if there's an alarm clock or yelling or screaming. He's not able to wake up.
2: We were looking for sleepyheads, and apparently Sydney is a sleepyhead. I just got the latest update. He is still sleeping. So we're hoping that's still the case when we go wake him up in this very loud and obnoxious way in just a few minutes.
1: Okay, I cannot wait. We are going to be checking back in with you live in Scarborough. Thanks so much, Gurdeep.
2: All right.
3: Winner. Are you kidding me?
2: Julian, you just won $10,000.
4: Yeah! After winning.
1: Yes, you just won $1,000.
5: After winner.
6: This is
2: Pooja
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2: What are we calling you for?
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2: 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To say good morning. Yes. This has been a great call. You have a great day. Thanks.
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0: One at Young Street in the Collectors, the left lane blocked with a crash. That's busy from Bayview in the Collectors. Eastbound 401 busy from the 410 to east of Dixie in the Collectors, and then approaching 427 to Keele in Express and Collectors. Eastbound QEW east of Walker's Line in the ramp lane, tire debris there. MTO have been notified. And southbound 410 busy this hour from Sandalwood to Queen. Needing an oil change or a maintenance check? Drop into Mr. Lube Plus Tires. 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
2: Our nearly impossible question. One in three parents admit they've done this on the first day of school. We gave you a hint. We said it gets harder as they get older, and we got a guess from Cecile saying kissing them goodbye. Very good guess. That would get harder as they get older, but still not the right answer. More of your guesses coming up.

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1: With Pooja and Gurdeep.
2: All right, here it is. As you're getting ready for back to school this morning, 1 in 3 parents admit that they have done this on the first day of school. And we gave you a hint. We said it actually gets harder as they get older. And maybe you have to do it without them knowing. So let's get to some of your guesses here. Pat in Richmond Hill, what do you think?
3: Celebrate. The parents celebrate.
2: So I gave a hint saying it gets harder as they get older, and often you have to do it without them knowing. So you think you're celebrating behind their backs?
3: Absolutely.
2: It's a really good guess. Still not the right answer, though.
3: I'll try again. Okay. I'll try again.
2: Thanks, Pat.
3: Thank you.
2: Bye.
3: Bye-bye.
2: Becca from Innisfil, thank you so much for holding. Do you have a guess to our Nearly Impossible question?
4: I was going to say, like, take

0: taking a first day picture.
1: You go!
2: Becca, how did you know? 1 in 3 parents admit they've done this on the first day of school. It's taking a photo of their kids.
0: Oh, when you gave the hint, I kind of got it right away, because the older they get, the more they hate their picture getting taken.
2: Yeah, so. But then, like, we need the picture.
3: I know. I'm like, just take a picture for me. If you don't want me to do it, then take a selfie. Do something. I want a picture.
2: I don't know why we need the picture, but we need the picture.
3: It's just a nice memory.
2: Yes. Have you been doing this, Becca?
0: No, but my sisters do it with their kids, so.
2: Yeah. It's always so cute. They're always so dressed up and they have their backpacks and they're all ready to go. And maybe when they get older, it's not so cute, but it's still.
3: I know. Last year, I had to wait till probably like, I don't know, it was the second or third week when I picked them up from school and they were both in a decent mood. And I was like, hold on. And I just, they looked at me and I snapped a picture quick. And they're like, but why? Like, you're so cringe.
2: Yeah.
0: I like the comparison between like the first day photo and then the last day school photo, because like they've grown so much you don't even realize.
2: Yeah. Oh, wow. True. That's a good idea. Yeah. I should do that. Becca, you got it right. Thank you so much for playing.
0: Thanks.
2: Have a good one.
0: You too.
2: And with it being back to school, you should know that Gurdeep is not in studio with us this morning. He's actually in Scarborough outside of someone's home this morning because we asked you to send in requests for him to come to your house to wake up your kid, your sleepyhead. That's exactly what he's doing this morning. And we've come up with the way we think that this kid cannot sleep through. So you want to make sure you listen for that. That's coming up this hour. We'll be checking in with Gurdeep shortly. Also, we got your $2,000 cash call. Let's get a check on news with Scott Burnett.
4: Good morning. Canada's retaliatory tariffs on U.S. goods are now in effect. Things like U.S. dairy, plywood, and sunscreen now facing between 15 and 50% levies in response to what Prime Minister Carney calls Donald Trump's unprovoked trade war. Trump responding overnight by threatening Canadian aerospace giant Bombardier to move operations to the U.S. or be banned from selling their products south of the border. Make sure you tap. New fines for fare evasion on the GO train network are now in effect. Not paying your fare will net you a $200 fine for a first offense, up by $100 for each offense afterward. Skip a fifth time, that's a provincial offense and a fine set by the courts. A sixth time gets you a court date and a fine of up to $1,000. It's back to school day, and while Canadian students lead most of the developed world in math, reading, and science, international test results find those numbers could be slipping. The Organization for Economic Cooperation and Development tested students in 91 countries last year, and while Canadian scores dropped to the lowest on record, we still managed 9th in science, 11th in math, and 12th in reading world. Worldwide. In sports, the Blue Jays couldn't complete the come-from-behind victory against the A's in Sacramento. The Jays tying it in the top of the ninth, only to allow a walk-off bases-loaded single in the bottom. They lose 6-5. Game 2 goes tonight at 9:40 on Sportsnet. And the Argos are winners. They hand the Ticats a 37-22 loss in the Hammer yesterday. They take on Ottawa at BMO Field Saturday. CHFI weather, a mix of sun and cloud today. The high of 25, feeling like 28. Partly cloudy overnight tonight with a comfy low of 19. Wednesday, the rain moves in for the day. Tomorrow's high 24. I'm Scott Burnett.
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2: Well, I really hope we get a pickup today. Of course, I understand. It's a busy morning. It's the first day back to school, back to routine. So, you know, you're busy. We get it. However, it's $2,000 on the line. We didn't get a pickup on Friday. If you were entering in keywords on Friday, Saturday, Sunday, or Monday, stay by your phone. We'll let you get back to all the busyness after that. Take your call blockers off as well, because we call from a private number.

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1: In honor of Gurdeep, it is time. 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So the cash call's $2,000. Hopefully, we get a pickup this morning. Still got four rings to pick up. I know it's a busy morning. That's one.
2: Hello?
1: Hi, is that Christine?
2: No way.
1: No way it's not Christine, or no way you can't believe.
2: Sure it is. Oh my God.
1: Christine, it's Pooja calling from CHFI. Do you know why I might be calling you?
2: Yes, and Gurdeep is waking someone up.
1: Yes.
3: We're just calling you to say happy back to school.
1: Yeah.
3: Happy Tuesday.
1: Yeah.
2: Oh my gosh.
1: I think I know something that would make it happier, though. How about you just won $2,000, Christine?
2: Oh, my God. I've been waiting.
1: You've been waiting for the cash call. You just got it. Just so you know, you texted Market on Sunday at 12:42 p.m., and that is what won you $2,000.
2: Oh, wow. Thank you. Thank you so much. Oh, I love you guys.
1: Oh, we appreciate you. Oh, Christine, so what are you going to do with your $2,000?
2: Share.
1: Share. Okay. Sharing.
2: Definitely share.
1: Nice.
2: And I have no idea.
1: Are you super busy this back to school morning?
2: No. I'm actually sick, but this has healed me.
1: Not anymore. Yay. We're so glad to hear that. Wishing you a speedy recovery and congratulations.
2: Oh, wonderful. Thank you so much. I appreciate it so much. I appreciate you guys.
1: And just a reminder now, tomorrow at this time, we're going to be back to $1,000, our daily cash call amount. And if you want to get in on it, you got to be listening at 8 o'clock. That's when we're going to drop the very first keyword. We have a different keyword every hour from 8 a.m. to 8 p.m. So 12 in total. You can put in one keyword. You can put in 10. It's up to you.

0: That's going to just up your chances for that call tomorrow just after 7 o'clock. And then also don't forget, every keyword you put in this month and the entire month of September means that you're also in for $10,000 on October 1st when we do that draw.
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0: So in about 10 minutes, we're going to check in with Gurdeep, who is at a home in Scarborough. He's surprising a teen with an in-person wake-up you don't want to miss. We have a special way of waking up this teen. Also, just after 7:30, are you showering wrong? I'm going to tell you how long you should be spending in the shower in your daily double. That's coming up. And finally, of course, it is back to school. Do you remember being called to the principal's office? Yeah, we're going to be discussing that in the 8 a.m. hour as well. Good morning.

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11: With CHFI traffic, I'm Scott Burnett. On the eastbound 407 ramp to the northbound 427, we have a truck rollover blocking the left shoulder. Westbound 401 at Yonge Street in the collectors, the right lane is blocked with a collision. MTO have been notified. Southbound DVP south of Bloor, collision blocking the left lane. That's busy from Bayview-Bloor. And Toronto-bound QEW, the ramp to Centennial Parkway, blocked with a collision. On now at Shoppers Drug Mart, get up to $900 off when redeeming up to 500,000 PC Optimum points during the Super Redemption event. 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

happy back to school. And we're doing something very special here on the Pooja and Gurdeep Show. Gurdeep is actually at a home in Scarborough. He's not here in studio with me. He's surprising a teen with an in-person wake-up that I'm pretty sure this teen is not going to be able to sleep through. It's a very special surprise. We're going to check in with him next.

0: Just a reminder, slow down today as it's back to school. Right now, 724, 16 degrees. A little cool start. 24 is our high for today.
1: Pooja and Gurdeep, help wake up my kid.
0: It's back to school. And well, Gurdeep is not in studio with us. He's actually in Scarborough right now with a contest called Help Wake Up My Kid. Morning, Gurdeep.
2: Okay, this is very exciting. This is something different for us here at the Pooja and Gurdeep Show. It's the first day back to school, and we are live in Scarborough right now, standing on the street. And I'm kind of whispering because people aren't quite up in the neighborhood yet. I'm with Samantha, the mother of Sydney, who we're going to be waking up in just a few minutes. Good morning, Samantha. Why do you think Sydney would want to get woken up by me and the Pooja and Gurdeep Show?
3: Oh, Sydney has been a huge fan for a long time of you. He likes Coffee the Pooch. He likes your games. When he used to commute and I used to drive him in the morning, he used to listen and play along and text into the show. So there's something he asked me to do. We'll see if he actually likes it or not, but I think he will.
2: Okay, and the cool part is Sydney went to bed last night. He has no idea this is happening. He has no idea that I'm going to be coming in there with, I'm going to say, just a very obnoxious, loud surprise to wake him up. He has no idea this is happening.
3: No, because I told him, because he was asking, it's like, did I win? And on Friday, there were still the promos going, enter now. And I'm going, well, they haven't picked anything yet. I think they just show up and knock on the door and it'll be a surprise. And he's like, oh, okay. So I don't think he's really sure because I'm going, I don't know. And he's like, you're just not telling me because you have connections all over the place. I'm like, no, I don't.
2: He has a lot of faith in you. That's great. Okay, so Sydney is starting grade 11. He's actually starting at a new school because you guys used to live in Hamilton and would commute to Toronto. Now you've moved to Scarborough. He's starting at a new school. How do you think he's feeling? Is he nervous? How's Sydney doing?
3: Well, I think he's very nervous. It's a new school, a new neighborhood, a new everything for him. So he's starting rebuilding with friends and a connection. What's good here is his scouts group that he used to go to is still in the neighborhood. So hopefully some of those kids might be going to the same school. So he might know a few people.
2: Mm-hmm. And Samantha, how are you feeling? You're his mom. Are you nervous for him?
3: I am. I'm very nervous.
2: Okay, I'll tell you what, we're going to do our best here at the Pooja and Gurdeep Show to get him up on the right side of bed, get him excited, get him fired up for his first day of school. First impressions matter, so he's going to crush today, and this is going to start off a very successful school year for him. How does that sound?
3: That sounds perfect. That's okay. What he needs.
2: Good. Okay, it's all going to happen right here in just a few minutes, so keep it locked on the Pooja and Gurdeep Show for now. We'll send it back to you, Pooja.
0: Oh, I cannot wait. You know, Gurdeep being the hype man is going to definitely help with this first day of school. We'll be checking back in with Gurdeep coming up.
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0: for News with Scott Burnett.
1: Good morning. With today the first day back to school for many, a new report names online harms as the number one threat facing children in this country. Children's First Canada finds police-reported online child sexual exploitation rose nearly 350% between 2014 and 2024, while child poverty has risen for a third straight year, affecting nearly 18% of kids in Canada. That number nearly 26% here in Toronto. The first debate of the Toronto mayor's race goes today, but won't include current Mayor Olivia Chow. The event hosted by the Jewish Lawyers of Canada at 7 p.m. with Brad Bradford and Chris Alexander reportedly taking part. Chow's team says she will attend what they're calling the first mayoral debate of the election, hosted by the Daily Bread Food Bank next Monday. The Toronto International Film Festival returns this week, as do the road closures that come with it. The big ones along King West, John Street, Simcoe, and others downtown in the theater district don't go into effect until Thursday, but take note, Yorkville Avenue is now closed to vehicle traffic between Hazelton Avenue and Bel Air Street until Monday for the Rogers red carpet event. In sports, despite some late game heroics, the Blue Jays couldn't get it done out on the West Coast last night. They dropped game one of a three game series against the A's 6-5. Game two goes tonight at 9:40 on Sportsnet. The Jays once again finding themselves a game behind the Guardians for that last wild card spot with just 17 games left on the season. CHFI weather staying dry today with a mix of sun and cloud, the high reaching 25. Cloud cover moves in overnight with a low dropping to 19. Wednesday, showers throughout the day and a high of 24. I'm Scott Burnett.

Good morning. Happy back to school day. So I have a question. How long are your showers every morning? Experts say that you're probably doing it wrong. I'm going to tell you the ideal length, according to experts, coming up in your Daily Double next.

0: 7:39, 16 degrees, a bit of a fresh start for your back to school. 24 is our high for today, so it's going to be comfortable.
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0: Okay, we got two stories you need to know. As you know, Gurdeep is not here in studio. He's actually live in Scarborough this morning, waking up Sydney, who's going into grade 11, who we just found out is also a fan of the show and plays along to Can't Beat Gurdeep and whatnot. So
3: he's so excited when he sees Gurdeep in his room.
0: Oh my gosh,
3: if
0: yes.
3: If we can wake him up.
0: If we can wake him up, because he is a bit of a sleepyhead, according to his mom, and it's going to take a lot to wake him up. So Gurdeep has a special surprise that is coming up shortly. In the meantime, here's what you need to know. When you hop in the shower, how long does your shower typically take this time in the morning?
4: In the morning, they're quicker. So like max 15 minutes.
0: 15, right? Yeah. I'd say 10 minutes for me. You know, I'm not washing my hair, but you know.
4: If I'm washing my hair, it's longer.
0: Right.
4: Yeah.
0: Makes sense. According to experts, we are all showering for way too long.
4: What?
0: The average time for most of us is about 16 minutes, but it actually should be. Are you ready?
4: No.
0: 3 minutes.
4: Nope. Get out of here.
0: You're
4: not cleaning anything in 3 minutes.
0: Well, they say if you're washing your hair, you can add an extra 2. So then you'll get 5. But if you're not washing your hair 3 minutes, they also are suggesting if you want to save water, you can also turn off the tap while you're
4: like shower with a friend.
0: That too. Or just turn off the tap and then, you know, scrub down and then put it back on when you need to.
4: No,
0: get the soap
4: it's
0: off.
4: Cold in the morning. You need the warm water. There's no water being turned off.
0: Here's the breakdown. 1 minute to scrub down.
4: Mm-hmm.
0: 1 minute to wash it all off. Uh-huh. And an extra minute to enjoy some leisure time under the water.
4: Oh, so stop.
0: You get a minute of that.
4: Some of us have to deep condition our hair. And it says 5 to 10 minutes on the package.
0: And how come we didn't factor in shaving our legs? I mean, for the people who do that.
4: Exactly.
0: Right? That's at least another 2 minutes that you got to add to it as
4: well. Depending. Could be 5.
0: Yes. True. Now, they're saying this is about getting clean. They're not talking about anything else. Like, if you go in there for self-care, that's a different thing. But if you just need to get clean, it shouldn't take any longer than 3 minutes, according to experts. And, you know, like, if you are taking longer, that's fine. But you don't need it, according to experts. I don't know.
4: A three-minute shower is like when you come out of like a pool or out of the ocean if you're on holidays. You just want to rinse off the sand.
0: Yes.
4: But then you go take a real shower.
0: A real shower.
4: Yes.
0: I love what happens in the shower. I lose track of time.
4: Yeah, that's not a real shower.
0: Yeah. And
4: I don't know what these people are talking about.
0: If I have to wash my hair, I could be in there for 30 minutes.
4: That's what I'm saying. And you have to leave like deep conditioner in too.
0: Yeah. This hair is
4: double scrub.
0: Be, you know, beautiful on its own.
4: Exactly. Not in 3 minutes.
0: You're doing it wrong.
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0: Okay, we've been teasing it all morning. It's finally happening. Gurdeep is at a home in Scarborough. He's surprising a teen with an in-person wake-up. I promise you, this gentleman, his name's Sydney, he's going into grade 11. He's not going to be able to sleep through this. There's no way. What we have planned, there is no way. I guess we'll see what happens, because we're going to be there as it happens next.

0: 45. Hope your morning is going well. I know it's a busy one. 16 degrees to start. 24 is our high for today with lots of sunshine.
1: Pooja and Gurdeep, help wake up my kid.
0: This is so exciting. This is the moment we've been waiting for all morning. Gurdeep is at a home in Scarborough, and now he's inside. He's actually going to be waking up a teen named Sydney, and it's going to be in the most epic way. So I'm going to throw it over to you, Gurdeep. Are you still whispering?
2: Okay, Pooja. We're inside the house. Let's do this.
3: Hey, good morning, Sydney.
4: Happy first day of school, Sydney.

0: Sydney! Hey, buddy, how's it going? Nice to meet you.
1: It's loud.
0: It's loud. He said it's loud. It is loud. How you feeling?
1: Good.
0: Have you ever been serenaded on the first day of school like this?
1: No.
0: Are you excited for the first day?
1: Not really.
0: Are you starting in a new school? Tell me about it. This Sydney is all of us right now. Hey!

0: Sydney, I hear you're a big fan of Can't Beat Gurdeep.
1: Yeah.
0: Do you want to play a little? Oh, my God. Tell me. Is this Duke?
2: Tell me about Duke.
0: Duke. Just call Duke over. Is this your best friend?
1: Duke, come. He can't hear me.
0: Duke can't even hear you right now. Do you want to play a little Can't Beat Gurdeep right now?
1: Sure.
0: Okay, here we go. A family recently found a snake hiding in their house, and apparently it picked the coziest place possible, the sock drawer. What does a snake use to smell what's around it?
1: Its tongue.
0: That is correct. It's tongue. Oh, hi, Duke. Hi, buddy. Hi.
3: Chaos.
0: I think Duke wants to play some, too. Let's do a Duke question since Duke's here, okay? Your pup, Duke, heard it was the first day of school, and it's reported he packed his favorite toy, grabbed a snack, and waited by the front door. If Duke went to school, what subject would he probably be best at? Spelling, math, or fetch?
1: Fetch.
0: That is correct. Duke would crush it at fetch. Let's do another one for you here. A bearded dragon has become an online star because it loves wearing tiny hats and going for rides in a toy car. True or false, a bearded dragon is actually a type of lizard.
1: True.
0: You nailed it. You know so much about bearded dragons and your dog, Duke. And I hear you love Minecraft as well.
1: Yeah.
0: So you're starting at a new school today. Are you nervous at all, buddy?
4: No.
1: No? No.
0: And I hear you listen to the Pooja and Gurdeep show all the time?
1: Yeah.
0: Well, listen, it's going to be a great year for you, okay?
1: Yeah.
0: Your mom tells me you have some trouble getting out of bed. This is the way to do it. This is better than any alarm clock you're ever going to have, Sydney.
1: Yeah.
0: Is it going to be a good year?
1: Yeah.
0: You're going to crush it this year, okay? We love you from the Pooja and Gurdeep show.
1: Yeah.
0: You are all of us right now, finding your words. Do you want to get up and dance the Mariachi band?
1: No.
0: All right.
3: No.
0: Happy first day of school, buddy. We love you.

0: How good is this band? If you want to book them, that's Mariachi Flor de Azalea. That band's name is Mariachi Flor de Azalea. You can book them at their website, which is mariachiflordeazalea.com.
1: Oh, great job, Greeb. Oh, my goodness. Poor Sydney. Sydney's like, it's loud.
2: Get out of my room.
1: Yeah, we promised that we would find a way to wake you up with a live mariachi band.
2: That's awesome.
1: That, like, you might have thought that was just background. No, there's they're all dressed up. In the background, we're going to post the video to our socials, so make sure you go and follow us at 981CHFI. And Sydney, we're so glad you listened to the show. I hope you have a great day at school, too. Sydney and all the rest of the kids who are listening, enjoy your first day.
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3: With CHFI Traffic, I'm Scott Burnett. Big problem now in the southbound DVP south of Bayview Bloor. The two left lanes are blocked with a crash. Emergency crews are at the scene. It's busy from Finch. On the northbound DVP north of the Gardner, the right lane is partially blocked with a stalled vehicle there. And eastbound 407 this hour, the ramp to the northbound 427 is closed for a truck rollover. Emergency crews also on scene there. Jumpstart helps kids across Canada access sport and play so more kids can get into the game. Learn more at jumpstart.canadiantire.ca.
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7: Good morning. The trade war with the U.S. has entered a new stage. Canada's retaliatory tariffs on American goods taking effect at midnight. The U.S. president already threatening another escalation. Donald Trump taking to social media overnight, telling Canadian aerospace giant Bombardier to move its operations stateside or be banned from selling its product in the U.S. Thousands of University of Toronto workers will be on the job today, but it's not a sure thing later this week. More than 6,000 program coordinators, academic advisors, lab assistants, and IT workers have voted in favor of a strike mandate. They were set to walk off the job today, but their union has agreed to extend the deadline until Thursday. We're still waiting for an update on the AC/DC concert scheduled for next week at the storm-damaged Rogers Centre. A Live Nation Canada spokesperson says details will be revealed at some point this week. The sold-out concert is planned for September 16th and has yet to be canceled or rescheduled after Rogers Stadium was severely damaged during last week's massive storm. Photos showing some of the 50,000 seats damaged and sections collapsed, but no injuries were reported. In sports, the Blue Jays once again find themselves one game behind the Guardians for that final wild card spot. This after the team fell 6-5 against the A's in Sacramento last night. The Jays look to bounce back tonight in game two at 9:40. You can catch all the action on Sportsnet. The Argos are winners, though. They beat the Ticats and the Hammer last night, 37-22. CHFI weather, an easy day today. A mix of sun and cloud, the high reaching 25, feeling like 28. Clouds roll in overnight with a low dropping to 19. Wednesday, showers throughout the day and a high of 24. I'm Scott Burnett.
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6: So we didn't get a pickup on Friday, which meant that our cash call this morning was worth $2,000, and you had 12 chances on Friday, plus you had the long weekend, Saturday, Sunday, Monday. Did we get a pickup this morning?
10: Hello?
6: Hi, is that Christine?
10: No way.
6: No way it's not Christine, or no way you
10: sure it is. Oh, my God. I'm crying. Oh, my gosh.
6: Christine, it's...
10: Well.
11: Yes. We're just calling you to say happy back to school.
6: Yep.
11: Happy
6: yep.
11: Tuesday.
6: Yeah.
10: I think, oh, my gosh.
6: I think I know something that would make it happier, though. How about... you just won $2,000, Christine!
10: Oh, my gosh. Wow, I've been waiting. Thank you so much. I appreciate it so much. I appreciate you guys.
6: Oh, we appreciate you as well. That can be you tomorrow just after 7 o'clock. We're back to $1,000 for the cash call to get in. All you got to do is listen this hour. We're going to have a keyword for you this hour and every hour until 8 p.m. So 12 chances once again to get in on the cash call. And don't forget, with every keyword, and there's a different one every hour that you enter in, you're also in for $10,000. We do that draw on October 1st.
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6: So it is back to school, and a rush of memories and emotions are coming back to me. I'm sure you're feeling the same way, including being sent to the principal's office. Ooh, has that ever happened to you? We'll talk about it next.

0: 8:07, 16 degrees on our way to 24 today. 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Lots of sunshine.
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2: Hi.
0: Hi.
2: Ooh.
0: That was fun, wasn't it?
2: Oh my gosh, that was so fun. And can I tell you, I know he wasn't that chatty in the segment, but Sydney, after he got up out of bed, he was so chatty. And I realized when I said, do you want to get up and dance? He said no, and I realized he wasn't wearing any pants because he was sleeping. But then when he got up, before I was leaving, and Duke was his dog, so cute, he said to me, he goes, where's the other one? I go, what other one? He goes, where's the other one? I go, you mean Pooja? I said, the other one is back in studio.
0: From now on, you're going to refer to me as the other one? Okay, great. Perfect. Yeah. Sydney's such a good sport. If you have no idea what we're talking about, don't worry. We're going to remind you of what happened this morning. But it was all part of waking up Sydney, who's going into grade 11, a new school for him, and you were getting him hyped up, but also making sure he woke up with a mariachi band.
2: As one does.
0: Yes.
2: As one does, yes. Absolutely. Are you feeling the first day of school vibes? Doesn't it feel like changes in the air?
0: Yes, I think we're all sort of feeling a little bit of that anxiety, and I think for some reason, part of the anxiety is not only just like, oh, it's back to school, it's the new feeling, it's some of that's excitement as well, but do you remember being in school and getting in trouble? Like that feeling of... And I did this where you're like talking in class and then the teacher shushes you.
2: Mm-hmm.
0: And then like your face turns all red and everybody's staring at you. And I don't know why, for some reason, it's so embarrassing. That feeling of, ooh, you're in trouble.
2: Mm-hmm.
0: Why do I have a feeling you've actually taken that a step further and you've been sent to the principal's office?
2: Who, me?
0: Yeah, you. Why do I have a feeling? Look, I'm somebody who colors inside the lines. You, not so much.
2: I was a good student, but yeah, I mean, like, okay, like school is long, right? There's like 12 grades, of course.

0: at some point. Yeah, I think I got sent to the principal's office like maybe twice.
1: Twice?
0: Yeah, not thrice, but twice.
1: You were acting as if it was such an outrageous thing for me to think. And meantime, it's twice.
0: I mean, it was the exception. In 12 years, that's not bad.
1: Okay.
0: That's like once every 6 years.
1: Are you willing to share what you were called to the principal's office
0: over? It was nothing like, it was like, you know, my best friend in elementary school and I, him and I, they had to seat us like apart because we would just constantly be laughing and talking and making jokes. They would sit him in the back corner and me in the front other corner because they didn't want us to communicate. So, yeah, we would, like, pass notes and all. So I got in trouble for passing notes and making jokes and stuff in class one time.
1: Yeah, that's not too bad.
0: Yeah, that's not too bad, right?
1: Now you speak for a living.
0: And now I speak for a living. That's fine. And then the other time was at recess. There were three recesses, and each recess was, like, a different period in our hockey game.
1: Oh.
0: And sometimes the games would get pretty heated. And I think at one point there was some pushing and shoving, a scrap. There might have been a little stick swinging going on.
1: Mm.
0: And so the hockey game got broken up, and I got sent to the principal's office with a few other kids to explain the roughhousing.
1: Okay.
0: That was about it.
1: Not too bad. That sort of tracks.
0: Yeah.
1: I was called to the principal's office many times. Many, many, many times. Actually, most mornings I was in the principal's office.
0: Wait, did you volunteer?
1: Yes.
0: This is so lame.
1: I did. I read the announcements.
2: Oh, my God, so did I.
1: Yeah, and it was in the principal's office. So I had to go there every day.
0: Oh, I thought this was you volunteering to stay in at recess. I'm like, can I, like, collate the principal's, like, paperwork?
1: I also did that, yeah.
0: Like, also, why do you know what collating is before?
1: That's very impressive in elementary school. But you know that feeling I'm talking about. You know the feeling of getting sent to the principal's office?
0: So, wait, you never actually got sent?
1: No. Me?
0: I don't know.
1: No way, man. Okay. Never.
0: All right.
1: No, other than to say you're doing a great job.
0: I feel like
1: with that collating.
0: Yeah, I feel like Steph probably lived there.
2: I didn't. Wow.
1: No.
2: I didn't live there just on weekends.
0: She's like, I just had a cottage.
2: I read the announcement, but I also visited on occasion as well.
0: Yeah.
2: There were fights.
0: I can see
2: there
0: that.
2: There were fights.
0: Yeah.
2: I would get picked on, and I would fight back.
1: Wow.
0: You were the picky, not the picker?
2: Yeah, like, all the boys, because I had a brother, and so, like, I was, like, a tomboy, and then they'd pick on me, and then they didn't think that, like, I was tough, and I had to show them I was tough, and then keyboards were broken. That's all.
1: Whoa!
2: It's fine.
0: Like, wrestling keyboards? Style over someone's back?
2: Yeah, it's fine. It's all good.
1: Wow,
2: it's fine.
1: Okay.
2: So my brother taught me how to fight.
1: I did not expect that.
0: Imagine Steph off the top rope for the keyboard.
2: In the computer room.
1: Okay, so it's one thing to feel like you're in trouble at school because of that school environment. It usually involves the principal, but I think there's people who get that feeling all the time, feeling like you're in trouble. Like, I know my husband feels that way when, you know, I'm like, oh, we need to talk. He immediately is like, oh, am I in trouble? I hate when he says that because it's like, I'm not your mother. You're not in trouble.
0: No, but in relationships, you get in trouble. I totally relate to Paul in relationships. Anytime I'm always like, oh, what did I do? Am I in trouble?
1: Yeah.
0: Yeah.
1: So what's the equivalent? If it's not necessarily going to the principal's office, what's that thing that makes you feel like you're in trouble?
0: I think it's the can we talk when you're in a relationship. Okay, that's what we want to know. What instantly makes you feel like you're in trouble, like as an adult?
1: Mm-hmm.
0: Give us a call, 416-872-2434. What instantly makes you feel like you're in trouble? Lines are open right now, 416-872-CHFI.

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0: With CHFI traffic, I'm Scott Burnett.
1: Still have this problem. Eastbound 407 ramp to the northbound 427 is closed due to a truck rollover. Emergency crews still on scene. Westbound 401 approaching Morningside in the express. The left lane blocked with a stalled vehicle. Northbound EVP north of the Gardner. The right lane partially blocked with a stalled vehicle. And Toronto bound QEW ramp to Centennial Parkway blocked with a collision. There's no shortcut for saving time, but saving money is simple. 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

0: 8:22, 16 degrees on this back to school Tuesday. 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
3: It's back to school, and as all those emotions are rushing in, we want to know what instantly makes you feel like you are in trouble, like taking you back to the days of when you were in school. Maybe you got called to the principal's office. Maybe you got in trouble by the teacher. You know that feeling of being in trouble?
0: It still happens as an adult, which is crazy. We shouldn't feel that way, right? But I think we're just wired. This is a good one. Sharon from Hampton texted into 91981 who says, when you're working and the boss says or emails you to meet in his or her office at the end of the day, worst stress ever.
3: Yes.
0: You don't know what the meeting, like you get a Teams invite and there's no indication about like what it's about or why. You're like, what did I do?
3: And then you figure like if I'm getting fired, they're going to make me work the whole day. And then you're just mad the whole day because you're like, you better not make me work just to tell me that there's something going on here.
0: Yeah, that's stressful.
3: Very stressful. We're getting a call here from Anita in Toronto. So what makes you feel like you're in trouble?
4: Well, when I hear someone call my name in Finnish, like with the Finnish accent, Anita,
3: oh,

0: I'm like, oh my goodness, what did I do? Because so my mom would always do that. So I'm when someone says that, I'm hearing my mom calling, and I'm like, oh, I'm in trouble.
1: Yeah, it's kind of like when you get your full name,
2: right?
1: Gurdeep Ahluwalia.
2: Right, please come. To, yeah. Okay, that's so good.
0: Anita. Kind of the same thing.
2: All right, Anita, thanks for the call.
0: Uh-oh, I'm in trouble.
2: Have a good one.
0: Have a great day. Bye.
2: Do you think Anita has a lot of people just randomly calling her out in Finnish?
1: No, but also when you did it, it's like I can't even picture you ever being seriously angry at somebody, like you pointing your finger and like I would just laugh.
2: Like
1: I would
2: regular me or Finnish me?
1: Well, Finnish you, apparently. Getting another text here from Tony. I feel in trouble when flashing blue and red lights are behind me. Tony, you shouldn't feel in trouble. You are in trouble, Tony.
2: Tony, stop driving. Pull over.
1: Yes, that's probably because you did something wrong.
2: All right, let's take another call here. What makes you feel like you're in trouble as an adult? Let's go to Binny in Toronto.
3: Oh my goodness. Sometimes when you're driving and you feel like you're running across that the light and it's orange and then you see it turn red.
1: Oh, yeah.
2: Okay.
3: And you got that feeling like you did something wrong, or sometimes you're driving and you speed up and somebody just cut in front of you.
1: Yeah.
3: You feel like you're done. You feel a shift in your heart.
1: Mm, yes. Like it's like when you see it's like the amber light. And by the way, Gurdeep, I found out from you, there's like a rule that I thought that it was okay to go through an amber light. Apparently it's not.
2: I got pulled over for that last year. Yeah. Binny. Yeah. Thanks so much for the call.
3: Okay, Gurdeep and Pooja, have a wonderful day.
2: You too.
3: Thank you. Bye.
1: I just thought of something that makes me instantly feel like I'm in trouble as an adult.
2: What?
1: Have you ever got a call from CRA?
2: Yes.
1: Yes.
2: But are those real or are those like...
1: No, like a real call and it... And
2: I thought they don't call you.
1: Oh, no, no. They've called me. This was for my corporation. I got a call and I was like, I'm in trouble.
2: Not the corporation.
1: And sure enough, there was an audit.
2: If they called you for Pooja Guy Industries?
1: Quit telling everyone my name, my corporate name.
2: For all your party needs, visit Pooja Guy Industries.
1: Happy first day back to school. Nobody get in trouble. Okay.

0: morning. Happy Back to School Tuesday. Camp Beaker Deep is coming up. Your first cash call keywords coming up right now. Here's Scott Burnett.
1: Good morning. Canada's retaliatory tariffs on U.S. goods are now in effect. Things like U.S. dairy, plywood, and sunscreen now facing between 15 and 50% levies in response to what Prime Minister Carney calls Donald Trump's unprovoked trade war. Trump responding overnight by threatening Canadian aerospace giant Bombardier to move operations to the U.S. or be banned from selling their products south of the border. Make sure you tap. New fines for fare evasion on the GO train network are now in effect. Not paying your fare will net you a $200 fine for a first offense, up by $100 for each offense afterward. Skip a fifth time, that's a provincial offense and a fine set by the courts. A sixth time gets you a court date and a fine of up to $1,000. It's back to school day, and while Canadian students lead most of the developed world in math, reading, and science, international test results find those numbers could be slipping. The Organization for Economic Cooperation and Development tested students in 91 countries last year, and while Canadian scores dropped to the lowest on record, we still managed 9th in science, 11th in math, and 12th in reading worldwide. In sports, the Blue Jays couldn't complete the come-from-behind victory against the A's in Sacramento. The Jays tying it in the top of the ninth, only to allow a walk-off bases-loaded single in the bottom. They lose 6-5. Game 2 goes tonight at 9:40 on Sportsnet. And the Argos are winners. They hand the Ticats a 37-22 loss in the Hammer yesterday. They take on Ottawa at BMO Field Saturday. CHFI weather, a mix of sun and cloud today. The high of 25, feeling like 28. Partly cloudy overnight tonight with a comfy low of 19. Wednesday, the rain moves in for the day. Tomorrow's high, 24. I'm Scott Burnett.

0: kids back to school. Just a reminder, you want to slow down. 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There's going to be lots of kids running around on this day. So slow down, leave yourself some extra time. And if you're in the car with your kids right now, maybe you want to play Camp Eager Deep.
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2: Okay, so we had a winner this morning. That means we got $1,000 in the jackpot tomorrow for a Cash Call. 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
3: Jonathan from Mississauga is hoping to beat Gurdeep. Jonathan loves to cook. And I want to know, Jonathan, what's your signature dish? Like, what's that thing that you make that everybody wants more in seconds of?
4: Spaghetti and homemade meatballs.
2: Ooh.
3: Oh, nice.
2: What is the secret to the most delicious Italian meatball?
4: To keep them really juicy and moist, soak some day-old bread in milk, and then squish that up into the meatballs. It'll make juicy meatballs for you.
3: What?
2: Who knew?
3: I didn't know that.
2: Okay.
3: Wow. Okay. I'm going to have to try that, even though I don't eat meat. We're going to have to figure that out.
2: Tempeh balls. Do you eat tempeh balls?
3: Yeah, it will be the same, I'm sure. So, Jonathan, you know how this works, right? I'm going to give you 5 trivia questions. I'll give the same 5 to Gurdeep. If you get more right than him, you're going to win $100 of his money. So, why don't you do the honors of kicking him out of the studio?
4: Okay, Gurdeep. There's one too many cooks in this kitchen, so get out of here.
2: You flatter me calling me a cook.
3: I like that. See what you did there. Okay. Jonathan, just a quick glance. I don't see any cooking-related questions, but let's see how you do, okay?
4: All right.
3: An etiquette expert says school group chats, playdate complaints, and constant bragging could make you the parent that everyone avoids. What childhood game involves whispering a message from person to person while trying to keep the original message intact?
4: Pass.
3: Sean Lennon has welcomed a baby boy, making him the first grandchild of the late John Lennon. What common saying follows, like father?
4: Like son.
3: An article claims tall men may make better husbands. That's because research links height with confidence, happiness, and higher earnings. What adjective completes the expression, tall, dark, and?
4: Handsome.
3: A bride was excused from jury duty after her summons landed on the exact day of her destination wedding in Italy. Sing a little of the Alanis Morissette song about unfortunate coincidences.
4: Ironic.
3: Can you sing some for us? He's like, I never agreed to singing, only to
4: that
3: trivia.
4: That wasn't the agreement.
3: Yeah, okay, never mind. A new survey says 70% of pet owners have shortened a trip because they felt guilty or worried about leaving their animals behind. What dog breed starred as the title character in the movie Beethoven?
4: St. Bernard.
3: Okay, Jonathan, we're going to get Gurdeep to come back in. See how he does with the same 5 questions. Okay, let's see what you got cooking.
2: I'm a sous chef at best.
3: Here we go. An etiquette expert says school group chats, playdate complaints, and constant bragging could make you the parent everyone avoids. What childhood game involves whispering a message from person to person while trying to keep the original message intact?
2: Oh, this is so fun. We should play this broken telephone.
3: Sean Lennon has welcomed a baby boy, making him the first grandchild of the late John Lennon. What common saying follows, like father?
2: Like son.
3: An article claims tall men may make better husbands because research links height with confidence, happiness, and higher earnings. What adjective completes the expression tall, dark, and?
2: First of all, I resent that statement. tall, dark, and 5'8". Tall, dark, and handsome.
3: A bride was excused from jury duty after her summons landed on the exact day of her destination wedding in Italy. Sing a little of the Alanis Morissette song about unfortunate coincidences.
2: And isn't it ironic, don't you think? A little too ironic. And yeah, I really do think.
3: By the way, Jonathan refused to sing.
2: I took it to the bridge. You thought I'd give it.

0: A new survey says 70% of pet owners have shortened a trip because they felt guilty or worried about leaving their animals behind. What dog breed starred as the title character in the movie Beethoven?
1: Oh, man. What's that conceit?

0: correct. Gurdeep, you got 4 out of 5 correct. We got a tie.
1: Did we get the same one wrong?
2: Good job, Gurdeep.
0: Oh, I know. No, you didn't actually. He knew that it was a St. Bernard.
1: Oh, yes. Yeah. Okay.
0: But you did not know that it was broken telephone that we played as children, Jonathan.
2: No, I never heard of it. I'm too old for that.
0: Oh, so in the end, you didn't beat Gurdeep. You tied Gurdeep, so you know what that means.
3: Beat Gurdeep.
1: Jonathan, you made me sweat on the first day back to school. How about a quiz? A pop quiz, first day back to school. Jonathan, thanks so much, buddy. Have a great day.
2: All right. Thanks, guys. Take care.
0: You too. And just a reminder, we play every day at this time for $100 of Gurdeep's money.

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2: This is so exciting. This is the moment we've been waiting for all morning. Gurdeep is at a home in Scarborough, and now he's inside. He's actually going to be waking up a teen named Sydney, and it's going to be in the most epic way. So I'm going to throw it over to you, Gurdeep. Are you still whispering?
3: Okay, Pooja. We're inside the house. Let's do this.
4: Hey, good morning, Sydney. Happy first day of school.

0: Sydney! Hey, buddy, how's it going? Nice to meet you.
1: It's loud.
2: It's loud. He said it's loud.
0: It is loud. How you feeling?
1: Good.
2: Have you ever been serenaded on the first day of school like this?
1: No.
2: Are you excited for the first day?
1: Not really.
2: Are you starting in a new school? Tell me about it. This Sydney is all of us right now. Hey! Sydney, I hear you're a big fan of Can't Be Gurdeep.
1: Yeah.
2: Okay, here we go. A family recently found a snake hiding in their house, and apparently it picked the coziest place possible, the sock drawer. What does a snake use to smell what's around it?
1: Its tongue.
2: That is correct. Its tongue. Your pup Duke heard it was the first day of school, and it's reported he packed his favorite toy, grabbed a snack, and waited by the front door. If Duke went to school, what subject would he probably be best at? Spelling, math, or fetch?
1: Fetch.
2: That is correct. Duke would crush it at fetch. Let's do another one for you here. A bearded dragon has become an online star because it loves wearing tiny hats and going for rides in a toy car. True or false, a bearded dragon is actually a type of lizard.
1: True.
2: You nailed it. You know so much about bearded dragons and your dog Duke. And I hear you love Minecraft as well?
1: Yeah.
2: So you're starting at a new school today. Are you nervous at all, buddy?
1: No.
2: And I hear you listen to the Pooja and Gurdeep show all the time?
1: Yeah.
2: Well, listen, it's going to be a great year for you, okay?
1: Yeah.
2: Your mom tells me you have some trouble getting out of bed. This is the way to do it. This is better than any alarm clock you're ever going to have, Sydney.
1: Yeah.
2: You're going to crush it this year, okay? We love you from the Pooja and Gurdeep show.
1: Yeah.
2: You are all of us right now, finding your words. Do you want to get up and dance, the Mini Mariachi Band?
1: No.
2: Okay, all right. Happy first day of school, buddy. We love you.
0: Woo!
2: Yes, well done. How good is this band? If you want to book them, that's Mariachi Flor de Azalea. That band's name is Mariachi Flor de Azalea. You can book them at their website, which is mariachiflordeazalea.com.
3: That was so fun. You got to be a human alarm clock.
2: Oh my gosh, yeah. That was a lot of fun. Sydney was very talkative as soon as we had gotten out of bed.
3: Yes.
2: You just had to put some pants on and wake up. And then he was so talkative. He said, "Where's the other one?" I said, "What do you mean?" He goes, "The other one." I go, "Pooja? You're the other one."
3: The other one and Gurdeep in the morning. We also want to remind you, we have a podcast that just dropped this morning. It's called P&G Spin the Bottle.
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3: Still have this problem. Eastbound 407 ramp to the northbound 427 is closed due to a truck rollover. It's going to stay that way until at least 10 o'clock. Eastbound 401 at Leslie in the collector's left lane blocked with a crash. Emergency crews are at the scene. It's busy from east of the Allen, alternating express and collectors. And Toronto bound QEW ramp to Centennial Parkway blocked with a crash. This year's Canadian Cancer Society CIBC Run for the Cure takes place Sunday, October 4th. 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

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Wait a second, kids are back to school. 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First day of school, so some parents are definitely going in late. 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
2: 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Oh, it's back to school things. Class, I get it. 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
1: There's so many epic movies that I'm embarrassed to like. 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
1: What's the one you haven't seen?
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1: Where are you going? The D-Box. 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

My girlfriends come for a little visit to the house on Saturday night. We call ourselves the Mental Posse, and they're so fun. Like, my girlfriends are down for, like, whatever fun you got going on. So here's just a little idea if you've got, like, a girls' weekend coming up or you get together on the regular with your friends. This was fun. So I emailed them last week, and I just said, hey, I know we're getting together on Saturday. So if everybody could go to their closet and just pick out, like, 5 or 6 things that you were going to donate anyway and bring them in a bag. Don't identify whose bag is whom's. And then we just distributed the bags when they got there, and everybody had a different, somebody else's bag of clothes that they were going to donate. And then we did a fashion show. And you could do it like straight up pretty. You could do it like kind of crazy. Like, you could just do whatever you wanted. We had so much fun doing this little fashion show. So anyway, just an idea. And then at the end, people could take home something that they were like, no, I know you're not wearing that anymore. I would love that. And then the rest of the stuff, we donated. So anyway, super fun. Something to try with your friends maybe at a later date. And if you do, though, make sure you record it, because honestly, it was so much fun. We had so many laughs with it. 98.1 CHFI.

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6: When it's gotta be K-pop Demon Hunters, everything. 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
7: You stepped out for your morning jog, except it's not your usual morning jog. 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You can't stop. 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The universe seems bigger. You feel different. You feel like you have no idea where you are. Audible. Stories that speak to you.

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I'm Michelle Butterly. Hi. So I could see that the President of the United States was busy posting so many times on the long weekend, over 100 times. I don't know if you were looking any of it. A lot of AI, a lot of like what I thought was like craziness. But that's okay. I mean, everybody is entitled to, well, I mean, he can do whatever he wants, I guess. But our prime minister on this side, I just wanted to say, he dropped a 15-minute video today. Now, I know that's long. I get it. But because we've got big tariffs coming, and I mean, it's a thing we're all going to have to look at. We're all going to have to deal with. We can't get away from it. It's a 15-minute video. It's a lot, I know. And he has dropped it. You can find it either through X, or it's broken up there, or there is a whole YouTube 15-minute video to watch. And if you have the time, I'm going to say, you know what, give it a go, just to see what we can do as a country when we band together in a positive way. But these tariffs, they're going to be a thing. Can't shy away from that. It's happening.

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2: 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Super simple. It's going to get you into win cash tomorrow morning, Pooja and Gurdeep, and it's going to get you in to win $10,000 cash at the end of the month. A keyword. You're going to get one this hour, and then you're going to text it, right, with your name to 981981 so that you can get in to win your share of $100,000 playing Cash Call on 98.1 CHFI.

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0: I'm Michelle Butterly. 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Well, we did that to Sydney this morning. The Pooja and Gurdeep Show went to Sydney's house with a mariachi band to wake him up.
1: Hey, good morning, Sydney. Hi, Sydney. Happy first day of school, Sydney. Your mom tells me you have some trouble getting out of bed. This is the way to do it. This is better than the alarm clock you're ever going to have, Sydney.
2: Yeah.
1: Is it going to be a good year?
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2: 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That's going to get you in to win cash tomorrow morning with Pooja and Gurdeep. In fact, Christine won the cash this morning. She got $2,000. 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

wasn't the ending we were hoping for last night. The Jays lost to the A's with a walk-off last night. But they're going for the W again tonight. 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

I'm Michelle Butterly. Hi, how you doing this afternoon? So the city's gearing up for it and getting all ready to welcome Hollywood and all the A-listers to Toronto for the International Film Festival. TIFF begins on Thursday and it runs through to September the 20th. And this year's festival is presented by Rogers. And this is the parent company of this radio station, Rogers is. And it's going to include nearly 300 titles. So, I mean, there's going to be lots of glitz and there's going to be lots of glam, but there are also going to be some road closures that go along with that. So Yorkville Avenue will be closed for the Rogers red carpet from Bel Air to Hazelton. It started at 6 this morning and it will stay closed until the end of TIFF. Again, September 20th. Are you going? I can't wait to see all the stars in town. So fun. 98.1 CHF.

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2: 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The keywords you're texting in today could get you both. So I have another one coming up. I'm Brooksy. I've got also a lot of great music. This is Toronto's Perfect Music Mix, 98.1 CHFI.

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beautiful day and it was a perfect weekend. We got down to the CNE and watched the air show and the snowbirds for the last time before they retire these planes and are back in a few years with new planes. The snowbirds are actually doing one last flyover right now out in Whitby over Captain Michael Vandenbos Public School. That school's named after a snowbird pilot who died in a training crash back in 98, a tribute to him.

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Part of our no repeat guarantee. We're not playing the same song between 9 and 5. I'm Brooksy, and it is back to school today. A lot of excitement, maybe some nerves as well. There is something I wanted to remind you about because of child security and safety. I'm seeing the first day of school pics pop up on social media. Just make sure there's no names or signs like school signs, street signs, or house numbers in those photos so that somebody can't go on and figure out where your child is, because that's the world we live in, unfortunately. Like, we got to make sure that we keep them safe. But we also want to share, and we want to see those photos of the kids' excitements on their first day of school, and they've got their, you know, new outfits on, their shoes are clean, the backpack is not all ripped, it's brand new. So, yeah, share them. We want to see the excitement. We want to see them heading back to school, but just remember the safety part of it. Coming up, I have another keyword for you to get tomorrow morning's cash call and win $1,000. 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
1: That song was the song of the summer 9 years ago. Luis Fonsi, Daddy Yankee, Justin Bieber, and Despacito. It was played so much in the summer of 2017. It's on 98.1 CHFI. I'm Brooksy. And today is Star Trek Day.
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1: 60 years ago, back to 1966, the very first episode of Star Trek debuted. And there's a bunch of celebration happening all over the world because it is a global hit. It's grown from just a TV series to movies and like a culture, right? So over in London today, they're trying to break a Guinness World Record for the most people doing the Vulcan salute. You know, your pointer and middle finger together and then your ring finger and pinky together. I remember when I was young, I wasn't able to do that. My brother would always make fun of me, but then I learned it and I shoved it in his face as much as I could. So William Shatner, who played Captain James T. Kirk, he tweeted out today, "It's been 60 years in the making and it's all thanks to you, the fans. Happy birthday, Star Trek." 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Here's Alias.

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0: Nothing's going to stop us now. Starship on 98.1 CHFI. I'm Brooksy, and almost the end of school day. Listen, kids will be leaving school soon, so please keep an eye open for them on their way home. Make sure everybody gets home safe today. We were out talking to some kids earlier today, and we had asked some of them, what are you saying to other students on their first day back to school?
1: 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Have fun. 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

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And Sabrina just won an Emmy for her work on The Muppet Show. She won for Outstanding Variety Show Pre-Recorded. Hoping that one-off show does lead to a Muppet Show revival. Love them. I'm Brooksy, and tell me, what's for dinner tonight? I love doing this to swap ideas, and especially today when it's back to school, it's back to routine, looking for something for dinner tonight that's easy. Or, listen, we just had a long holiday weekend. 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Tell me, what's for dinner? Text me at 981-981. We'll get to some coming up after 3 o'clock on 98.1 CHFI. Here's DJ Sammy, Yanu, and Heaven.

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1: So I'm not sure what's happening. Maybe you can help me out here, Gurdeep. I don't know. Maybe it's happening to you. I went for a Pilates class. Go to sign in, and they're like, oh, so you're here for the Pilates class. And we're like, yep. And then they're like, okay, so the mats are over there. And I was like, no, we're on the reformer. And they're like, oh, no, you signed up for the regular Pilates class. So then I look, I double check, and sure enough, they're right. 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

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We're not playing the same song between 9 and 5 to give you lots of your favorites throughout the day. 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

0: 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I'm Brooksy. So in your household, who does most of the dinner planning and making of dinner? There was a survey done, and over 80% of families, dinner usually falls on one of the parents. That's why I'm asking you, what's for dinner? We can swap ideas. Maybe this will help you with some of that meal prep, especially as we're back into school or whatever you're doing. It's always great to have some new ideas, right? To freshen things up. So let's go over some of your texts at 981-981. Allison is making lasagna and garlic bread. Dessert is kiwi and honeydew melon. Anna Marie is doing some stuffed mini peppers with ground beef, side of rice, and grilled veggie. Jen says it's an anniversary dinner at our favorite Swiss Chalet. I love that. Let somebody else cook and clean up. Congrats on 19 years for Jen and Kirk, by the way. And it's funny, Heather also said Swiss Chalet because she's too tired to cook. Make it easy on yourself. That's what you got to do sometimes. I had somebody else say sausage chili fry and rumali roti. Carol says having the sister and brother-in-law over and making salmon, roasted potatoes, yellow beans, corn on the cob, salad, and dessert is an apple crisp with some blueberries in it. Elle, what are you making for dinner tonight?
1: So I'm making my version of a Chinese fried rice and just like the frozen chicken nuggets. It's easy, it's quick. My kids absolutely love it, so why not? Make them happy. Yeah.
0: Make them happy. Now, is this like, I take it this is for them on their first day of school, that you want to give them something that they're going to love?
1: Yes, absolutely. I know that they absolutely love it. They weren't too happy to go to school, but you know what? I'll make their day.
0: Hopefully they'll have lots of great stories to share over that delicious dinner tonight for them.
1: Yes, I hope so too. I hope they had fun.
0: Yeah, hopefully they did have fun once they got there and settled in and the nerves kind of calmed down. Would you guys enjoy dinner tonight?
1: Thank you. Have a great day as well. Take care. Bye.

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3: 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Like, I had Mary texted in at 981-981. She said, we did a girls' night in where we had someone come and do facials and do little pampering sessions. 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
2: 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Friends. F-R-I-E-N-D-S. 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Text the word friends and your name to 981-981. 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You have to pick up the cash calls to win the cash. Good luck.

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Kita on 98.1 CHFI. I'm Brooksy. And get this stat. Parents spend about 2 hours every day on dinner-related tasks. And that's everything from cooking to planning and then cleaning it up. It takes a while, right? So tell me what's for dinner. If we can swap some ideas, maybe help do that planning, help get some ideas going. I had Julie text in at 981-981, says chicken cutlets and freeze the leftovers. That's great. You make one meal and you get more than one out of it. Miriam from Newport Yacht Club says every Monday it's spaghetti and meatballs. Don't have to think about it. It's the only planned meal of the week. And before I texted her back saying it's Tuesday, she texted me and said it feels like a Monday. But it is Tuesday. And look, Wednesday is already tomorrow. I love short weeks, right? Having a Monday off is fantastic. So I'm heading out of here. Have a great rest of your day. Greg Burns is taking over playing Toronto's perfect music mix. This is 98.1 CHFI. Here's Corey Hart.

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5: 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Like I had Mary texting in at 981-981. She said, we did a girls' night in where we had someone come and do facials and do little pampering sessions. Samantha texted and she said, we did our favorite things night where we each brought our favorite things and swapped them. Some of the items were socks, chocolate bars, pens, lip oil, and scones. 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
10: Imagine you're reading Pride and Prejudice. 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Harris Dickinson and Marissa Abella are reading it to you on Audible. 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Your ears burn. You yearn for Elizabeth and Mr. Darcy to profess their undying love for one another. 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Audible. Stories that speak to you.
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2: And it's been a good start to a short week for Christine Harrisinki. $2,000 this morning. Well done, Christine. Enjoy that. And let's give you more chances to win. 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

Hope you had a lovely long weekend. We're back here at 98.1 CHFI. It's Greg Burns here. I don't know if you've been past the X today at all. The CNE's almost gone completely. They work so fast. Currently we're at 24 and cloudy. Sunsets tonight. This is getting early. There's no avoiding this. 7:40 the sun will set tonight. That's it. We are properly facing fall in the eyes. All right, here comes Tyler Shaw, CHFI.

afternoon. We are CHFI. Just like thousands of kids across the GTA today, Prince George had his first day of school. His mum and dad brought him there, just like many other kids across the GTA today. Had his first day of school photo by the front door, just like everybody. I mean, it was a very big front door, and he was wearing tails as school uniform. Apart from that, just like everybody else. I wonder what the pressure is like on the other kids in Prince George's class from their parents to become friends with Prince George, the future king. Get that palace play day at any cost. How was your first day at school? Prince George pushed me over. Well, I hope you said thank you. Let's find out how the school run's affecting things in town next after Pink. You took me.

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5: With your CHFI traffic, I'm Carrie Pranskis. Warden is closed in both directions south of Major McKenzie. This is for emergency construction. And Warden is partially blocked in both directions south of Ellesmere. You're down to a single lane, both north and southbound. So it's jammed northbound Warden from Lawrence up to Ellesmere. Southbound delays from the 401. 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

good afternoon. Lots of chatter today about El Nino and the milder winter that we can expect across Toronto. Although this will be my fourth Toronto winter, so I have come to narrow my expectations of what milder winter means here. It took me two winters to get used to the quick change every time you got to go into a pub in winter. You know, you got to do a full strip costume change before you can go to the bar. I suspect we'll still be doing that to some degree. Although it will be milder, they say, don't expect less snow. We will still be shoveling, but we'll be shoveling more comfortably. I think that's what they're saying. Tomorrow, storms back. Not as bad as last week, but a few thunder clouds around tomorrow.

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15: 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Fort Erie bound on the QEW, on the upside of the Burlington Skyway, there's a stalled truck. It's on the right shoulder, and traffic is backed up into Oakville. And on city streets, Warden is closed in both directions south of Major McKenzie. That's for emergency construction. 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

Live across Toronto, it's 98.1 at CHFI, and it's nearly that time of the year again when we all become celeb detectives. TIFF opens in a couple of days' time, and another incredible lineup for us this year. Mark Ruffalo will be here, Rebel Wilson, Courtney Cox, Seth Rogen, Chris Rock, Adam Driver. If you happen to own a blacked-out SUV, you'll get a lot of attention in the next couple of weeks. We try and pretend we're not bothered there's loads of celebs in Toronto, but you end up following somebody around Shoppers because they look like Seth Rogen and they're wearing sunglasses, and it

live across Toronto. Snatchy 8.1 CHFI. Greg Burns here. It may well have been a late end to your long weekend last night, with the Jays game not starting till after 10 o'clock last night. Can you imagine under normal circumstances, at 10:05 last night, if somebody turned to you and went, should we put a film on? Are you joking? 10:05 on a long weekend. But it's all still to play for the Jays at the moment. Dream's still very much alive for that playoff race. Tonight, it's another late one, not quite as late, 9:40 tonight. We'll find out how things are looking. First day back for schools. Is that still affecting the roads tonight? Give you everything you need to know after Gaga.

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17: With your CHFI traffic, I'm Carrie Pronskis. Eastbound on the 401, just before the 400 in the express, the right lane is blocked. It's because of a stalled vehicle. Delays from south of Pearson into Scarborough, alternating express and collectors. And some construction spots on city streets. Warden is reduced to a single lane in both directions south of Ellesmere. And then a full closure of Warden in both directions south of Major McKenzie.
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Hope your first day back after the long weekend has gone okay. CHFI Toronto. Do you find in September it turns into back-to-back birthdays this month? So many people, so much stuff on. You know, after you've had a nice long summer, and then we've had that nice long Labor Day weekend, the last thing you need is back-to-back birthday drinks and loads of WhatsApp groups about presents. You know what I mean? I feel like this month, friendship is financially irresponsible. We still have plenty of cash for you on the cash call, by the way. Another cash call keyword to come this hour. And we start October, we end at September with another 10K payout. Right now, here comes Bieber.

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0: It's Greg Burns here. 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

CHFI Toronto. Hope the first day back at school interrogation is going okay in your house. How was school? Fine. What did you do? Nothing. Who'd you sit with? People. All right. We'll leave it there. Tonight, looking okay. Some early evening sunshine. 7:40, the sun will set. Tomorrow, be warned, storms, though nothing like last week, could return. Will be some thunder tomorrow as well.

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6: With your CHFI traffic, I'm Carrie Pronskis. Westbound on the QEW, west of Guelph Line, the two left lanes are blocked, and this is due to a stalled vehicle. So it's jammed on the westbound QEW from Burloak to west of Guelph Line. And there's a stalled vehicle on the westbound 401 at the Allen and the Collectors. It's blocking the right lane. Delays through the city on the westbound 401 from Victoria Park Express and Collectors to Dixon. Help keep kids safe as they return to school. 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
2: It was a $2,000 rollover cash call to start the week. 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Picked that money up today. 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One in the next hour. 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

Hello, good evening. How are you? We are CHFI Toronto. It's Greg Burns here. Can we all admit what a great feeling it is when you call somebody and they don't pick up? And you know they'll just see that they've had a missed call, so that's it. You can leave it there. You don't even have to leave a voicemail anymore, do you? Nobody leaves voicemails now. It's great. So now you can make the call. Hope they don't pick up. You get the credit for making the call, but you don't actually have to endure a conversation. It's great, isn't it? That's where we are in 2026. Do you remember when I was a kid, there used to be so many arguments in our house about the phone bill. Like my oldest sisters were always getting told off for using the phone for too long. And then my dad would have a go at my mum for using the phone for too long. What were people talking about on the phone in the 80s and 90s? I can't remember. Yeah. I must have done it myself. Not now. I mean, occasionally it goes wrong and they call you back, and that's annoying.

Lovely song at CHFI Toronto. How are you today? It's Greg Burns here. Has anybody done the what would I look like in the 80s trend on ChatGPT today and then spent the day thinking, wow, I wish I was in the 80s. Look at that, that looks great. Look at us in the 80s. We've all got tans and big hair. And also, according to ChatGPT, in the 80s, we're all very successful because we're standing next to Lamborghinis. That's what we'd have looked like in the 80s. All right, let's find out how the roads and TTC are looking tonight after the first day back for schools across the GTA. And an 80s classic is coming soon from Whitney. Right now, here comes Fergie. No.

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23: In my class, there's 33 of us. 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
4: With your CHFI traffic, I'm Carrie Pronskis. Eastbound on the QEW at Bronte, the HOV and left lane are blocked because of a collision. So traffic is backed up on the Toronto-bound QEW from Appleby to Bronte. And watch out for a stalled vehicle on the eastbound 401. It's at Weston in the Express, blocking the right lane. 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

Another late start for the Jays tonight. Not as late as last night, though. 9:40 tonight with playoff dreams still very much alive. And the CHFI Cash Call keyword still to come this hour as well. Two more to come today. Your next one between now and seven. But now, here's Shawn Mendes.

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0: 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R-E-A-D-Y. 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And your name to 981 981. 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

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Your feel-good 80s and 90s are coming up. Looking quite nice tonight. Currently, some early evening sunshine. We're at 24. Sunset's 7:40 tonight. Tomorrow, look out, some storms back. Not as bad as last week, but they will be around. Thunderstorms and heavy downpours. And we'll check how the roads and

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6: With CHFI traffic, I'm Ben Davey. We have heavy volume on the eastbound QEW. Because of a crash east of Burloak, the HOV and far left lane are blocked. Tow truck is on scene. That's a slow go approaching Bronte. Heads up on the westbound Gardner Expressway approaching Jarvis. There's a stall vehicle blocking the second lane from the left. Northbound Don Valley Parkway seeing delays off and on from Don Mills to beyond Lawrence. The eastbound Finch ramp to the southbound DVP is closed because of a stalled truck. Traffic doesn't have to feel like wasted time. Turn every drive into another chapter with Audible. Discover your next list. 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Audible, stories that speak to you.
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2: Hey, what's going on, Toronto? I'm Adele. Nothing better than a short work week. I hope your long weekend was fantastic as always. 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
4: Hi, is that Christine?
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4: 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We're just calling you to say happy back to school.
3: Yep.
4: Happy Tuesday.
3: Yeah.
4: I think I know something that would make it happier, though. How about... You just won $2,000, Christine!
3: Oh, my gosh. I've been waiting. Thank you so much. 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I appreciate you guys.
2: Aw, I love that. 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So what do you need? CHFI's Cash Call. Unique keyword for this hour. And I happen to have that coming up for you. Hey, it's Adele. Welcome to the Feel Good 80s and 90s show. Michael Jackson, The Way You Make Me Feel. Turn this one up. Nadia.

all the feels with that one. 98.1 CHFI. Well, some good news. Lionel Richie is back at home and doing well after a three-day hospital stay. And he's planning on being back on stage next month. Lionel Richie, hello.

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1: Hi, what's going on, Toronto? I'm Adele. You know, nobody really prepares you for the emotional roller coaster of dropping your kid off at college or university. That's what we did this weekend with our son, Luca.

wow, what an experience. You know, like you're rushing around, you're unloading the car, you're setting up the dorm room, there's students coming in and out, and then all of a sudden you're driving away, and then it hits you. Like it's a whole new chapter, and you're so excited for them, but wow, does it ever tug at your heart? I think I've sent like 10 text messages. 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Do we forget anything? Once a parent, always a parent.

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1: 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Hey, Toronto, how's it going? I'm Adele. Coming up this hour, we will hear from Janet Jackson, some Alanna Miles, Savage Garden. But first, Donna Lewis, I Love You, Always Forever. 98.1 CHFI. 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